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0: is going to be such a great show. Evanescence is going to be at Cascades July the 22nd. And Tanner, Lauren, Casey have your hookup all this week. 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

105 to the Roof, Portland's Rock Station. Major League Soccer wrapping up its pre-World Cup schedule this weekend. Timbers are going to host the San Jose Earthquakes Saturday. 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They're in 12th place in the West. So, got some work to do there. 105 to the Roof, your Casquatch keyword next. 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

0: Live to the Rue Portland's Rock Station. Chicago and Six are touring together this year, and we are getting you onto that tour. 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
24: Now that we've paid the bills, it's

White Sox last night, 6-1. Brian Wu had a fantastic outing. Game two of that series already underway. And then they'll wrap that series up at home tomorrow, 1:10 first pitch before they hit the road for a long road trip. 105.9 The Brew.

Final Casquatch keyword of the day. It's the word grand. 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

0: Jaxon Smith-Njigba, the Offensive Player of the Year. Seattle Seahawks star posted up on social media a little video of him holding his Offensive Player of the Year trophy, which said Defensive Player of the Year on it. Seriously? Seriously, y'all? 105.9 The Brew.
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officially summer until what? June 21st, but that's about the solstice. I think Memorial Day weekend is kind of the unofficial start to summer, and we're counting it down. 105.9 The Brew, Portland's Rock Station. Don Henley singing about the boys of summer.

0: 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What's up? How you guys doing tonight? Chad Tyson checking in to Rock Thanks here on a Tuesday evening. Some Metallica back there to get things rocking tonight. Nothing Else Matters. Go ahead and take that off the list for mandatory Metallica, which is coming up at 9 tonight. I just played it. Can't play it again at 9, but everything else in the archives is free game. So drop your suggestions if you have one over the Talk Back Mic with The Brew on iHeartRadio, and I'll do my best to work it in tonight. And make sure you have the app too, man, because we got more money to hook up tomorrow with Cashquatch. He's in through Friday this week ahead of the holiday weekend. If you want to win $1,000, 6 a.m. through 6 p.m., top of every hour once again tomorrow. More hookups right here with Old Squatch on The Brew, so keep an ear out.
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Chad Tyson, Jack Osborne, grew a mustache and lost some weight. Now everybody thinks he's not doing well health-wise. I guess he's fine, man. He had to do a video kind of addressing the rumors, if you will. That's craziness. Thanks for hanging out tonight. Cranking up some Black Sabbath right now. Here's War Pigs, The Brew.

0: Portland Rock Station, 105.9 The Brew, Chad Tyson. So, TSA has clarified carry-on rules for snacks ahead of the holiday weekend. This coming weekend. And for some reason, they use the rotisserie chicken as an example. You're apparently allowed to pack as many rotisserie chickens into your carry-on bag as you possibly can. It's totally fine. But gravy, why are we using a Thanksgiving analogy heading into the unofficial start of summer? That needs to be 3.4 ounces or less. Yeah. Liquids. Here's my thought. Is anybody actually going to try and cram as many rotisserie chickens into their suitcase as they can to get through TSA this weekend? That's what I want to see. But I didn't tell you to do that, all right? Especially if you get in trouble. More tunes next.
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The month of November this year is going to start with that band there, Smashing Pumpkins, doing a show at the Moda Center. I can't wait for this. They just announced it this past weekend. Details over at smashingpumpkins.com. It's going to be a set celebrating melancholy and 30 and nearly four decades of rock, too. So you had two sets on the night. It's going to be fun. Smashingpumpkins.com. Like I said, details over there tonight with the brew.

0: Morning to the Rock Station, 105.9 The Brew. Chad Tyson, thanks for hanging out tonight. Cash Watch back in with us this week. This is the final week this spring. He's going home to an undisclosed location. After that final keyword, 6 o'clock on Friday this week. And if I know Cash Watch, he's out the door at 6 p.m. and 20 seconds after that final keyword, man. But yeah, leading up to that all week, 13 more chances for you to win each day. So tomorrow, Thursday, and Friday, another 13 grand going out the door each day. Hopefully, 1,000 will be in your bank account. But it won't if you're not listening and putting the keywords into the website. So knock that out again tomorrow. Top of the hour, 6 a.m. through 6 p.m. More chance to win a grand.
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0: SEX is now restricting unverified users to 50 original posts and 200 replies per day.
1: Who has time to post that much on X, man?
0: Wow. I'm over there at Chad Tyson. You're lucky to see three posts from me today. It's the Brew. Beat no more.

0: Hey, it's Tanner, Lauren, and Casey, and coming up on tomorrow's show, we just found out that Casey keeps passing out in random places.
1: I mean, keep passing out seems a little strong.
0: We'll find out where he passed out, and then we want to know, when's the last time you passed out? We'll take your calls at 8 a.m.
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When Chad Smith from the Chili Peppers walked out to do the monologue as Will Ferrell on SNL this past weekend, there was about 30 seconds where I was kind of like, wait a minute. That's not Will Ferrell, is it? Or is it? They still look a lot alike, man. There was a little doubt in my mind. It's the brew. Round the world.

0: Morning Drive Station. I wonder if I know the brew. Chad Tyson. Late show with Stephen Colbert wrapping up this week. Final show on Thursday. They're kind of keeping details about that under wraps, but there are a lot of rumors floating around that Sir Paul McCartney kind of hung out in New York after SNL this past weekend. He's going to be playing that finale on Thursday night, so we'll see. Tonight, Jon Stewart makes an appearance, which is awesome. I mentioned I wish he was on the list last week. He's now there for tonight, and David Byrne's supposed to perform this evening as well. Tomorrow, I guess, Springsteen is set to perform. End of an era, man. Final late show Thursday this week. More tunes coming up next tonight. Got some Queen on the way and Lenny Kravitz too. And then at 9, Mandatory Metallica.
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The Queen's biopic, Bohemian Rhapsody, the highest grossing music biopic of all time. And Michael, it's getting close to breaking the record. I don't think it's going to get there, though, because it's still got like $206 million to make. And Billboard says the Queen record is good. So we'll see. Mandatory Metallica next, The Brew. America.

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0: Holier Than Thou to wrap up Mandatory Metallica tonight. 105.9 The Brew. Thanks to Jesse. Hit me up over on Facebook for that one tonight from here in Portland. Also, Enter Sandman back there. Hook this up weeknights at 9 on the show, and your suggestions always welcome over on the Talk Back Mike with the Brew on iHeartRadio. 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Tickets up for grabs. 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Like I said, tap the contest app for over on iHeart. Follow the instructions, and you might be checking out the show for free. That simple. 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
5: Now that we've taken

Chad Tyson when I hear sounds like this here at the radio station this late at night. I think Cashwatch is here keeping an eye on me, man. He's back in tomorrow with 13 more chances to win $1,000. And this right here, these sounds, is money from Pink Floyd. Thanks for hanging out tonight's The Brew.

0: on 311. So after that, I yelled and screamed and telling him why.
1: 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Your house is a mess. Your car is a pile of crap. But good news, your musical taste is perfect. Portland's Rock Station, 105.9 The Brew.

Def Leppard rocking things tonight here on The Brew and everywhere on iHeartRadio. Chad Tyson off Wildflower, some Tom Petty right now. You don't know how it feels. And we'll talk UFC fight on the White House lawn next. The Brew. Did I just say that? I did.

0: Born to the Rock Station, 105.9 The Brew, Chad Tyson. So UFC has the Freedom 250 Fan Fest coming up in D.C. next month. Anybody flying over to the East Coast for that? You have until Friday to request up to 2 free tickets for that if you want to go. It's taking place June 13th to 14th on the Ellipse in our nation's capital. And FanFest will feature a watch party of the historic UFC event that's going to be happening on the White House lawn. So this isn't for the fight on the White House lawn. It's for the watch party for the fight on the White House lawn. FanFest. And I guess Zach Brown's performing. Yeah. It's going to be interesting, man. I can't believe they're doing a UFC fight on the White House lawn. It just screams Idiocracy, that movie. You've never seen it? Oh, you should watch it. More tunes coming up next tonight. Nirvana on the way. We'll get us some Chili Peppers, too.
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Ted Tyson, Nirvana is. We're back into things tonight here on The Brew and everywhere on iHeartRadio. If you guys are traveling for the holidays coming weekend, take us along for the ride on iHeart. Using that number one preset row, you'll be ready to rock. Tanner and Laura's podcast over there on iHeart, too. Make that number two so you can catch up on demand if you ever miss anything with them, all right? It's The Brew dancing right now. It's Mother.

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0: Part of the Drive Station, 105.9 The Brook, Chad Tyson. Last night on the show, talked about the UK Sunday Times Rich List. It just came out. Keith Richards and Mick Jagger from the Stones are like number 7 on the list, worth $601 million. And I had to laugh because the Gallagher brothers from Oasis, they're on here as well. First time in a while they've made the cut. They're at number 11 with the reunion tour last year, which apparently made them worth $501 million. But Noel chimed in over on social media, and the BBC talked to them. He said, after seeing the list, I was lying in bed thinking, I better call my account because I know for a fact I don't have that much money. That's hilarious. It's The Brew. More teams next.
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19: Now that we've paid the bills, it's

Metallica played in Poland tonight on the M72 World Tour. Sad but true. We're back to the Shut Up Rock here for a Tuesday Night of the Brew and everywhere on iHeartRadio. Chad Tyson, got some STP on the way after Survivor.

0: place to be.
1: Big weather improvement on tap over the next few days here in Portland. We're looking at mostly sunny skies and warm temps for the rest of the week. Highs in the mid-70s. Bring it on. It's the Brew.

0: Morning Drive Station, 105.9 The Brew, Chad Tyson. So what do you chase your coffee with in the morning? I chase mine with another cup of coffee, but I guess there are some people who chase it with grapefruit juice.
1: What?
0: I kind of feel like that might be like drinking grapefruit juice after brushing your teeth. Might not taste exactly the same, but I'm sure it tastes just as bad. Yeah, the thought behind that is grapefruit juice has a problem breaking down caffeine, and if you drink grapefruit juice after you drink your coffee, the caffeine will stay in your system longer. Who had time to figure that out? I feel like there's more important things we should be focused on. More tunes on the way next tonight. I guess some Allison Chains coming up. Soundgarden too. It's the Brew.
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Great seeing all the posts on social media yesterday, remembering the late Chris Cornell on the anniversary of his passing. We're supposed to be getting that new Soundgarden record with his lead vocals some point soon, man. Hopefully a little bit later this year we get like a single off of it, man. Been a long time coming. Thanks for hanging out tonight. Billy Idol Rocket, thanks for having the brew.

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1: Portland Drug Station, 105.9 The Brew. Chad Tyson, gas prices. We're looking at like $5.27 for a gallon right now on average here in the state of Oregon. It may have changed. It might be more than that at this point because they keep going up. We're trying to get you guys some relief and help make ends meet if you're looking for some extra money to fill up the gas tank or maybe fund your summer getaway, because we got to have some fun, too, man. I know everything's crazy expensive, but got to have a little fun to get away from all the craziness in the world. We got more money to hook up tomorrow with Cash Watch. He's back in through Friday this week. And he's gone for a little while. Back in over the summer. But 13 grand going out the door again tomorrow, 6 a.m. Your next shot at $1,000. Keep an ear out.
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0: Morning Drive Station, 105.9 The Brew. Chad Tyson. We did some Smashing Pumpkins and that's it. You got the big Rats in a Cage tour fired up in the fall this year. Just announced that this past weekend on Sunday night. We're going to stop here in Portland at the Moda Center on November 1st. Tickets going on sale Thursday morning. Yeah, when you announce the show on Sunday, tickets go on sale Thursday. If you announce it Monday, they go on sale Friday. See how that works? I didn't really know that until the Smashing Pumpkins announced the show on Sunday this past weekend. But yeah, this is going to be a great show. If you want to grab details, hit up the Pumpkins website tonight. All the info over there with the brew. You know,
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Chad Tyson, that is going to wrap it up for the show tonight. Thanks for hanging out. I'll talk to you guys back here tomorrow night around 7 for a Wednesday edition of the show as we continue to burn through the week and make our way towards the holiday weekend, which hopefully have a 3-day at least that we get into on Friday. Leave you with some Skinner tonight. Talk to you back here tomorrow night at 7. Doc Reno's up next. The Brew. 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

fart in the elevator, but when I do, it's after eating cauliflower. 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

It's hard to stay informed. That's why Tanner, Laura, and Casey have the big news of the day. They'll each tell you one thing you need to know. It's coming up at 6 this morning with Tanner, Laura, and

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We have a chance for you to win some tickets. It's Doc Greeno here. Just follow The Brew on Instagram, like our Collective Soul posts, and you'll have a chance to see them in August with The Brew.

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0: Wednesday. It is May 20th, 2026. Tanner, Laura, and Casey, we are live.
1: Hello.
0: Later on this morning, more tickets to go see Evanescence and Spirit Box. We'll have those for you here on 7:30. They're going to be at the Tanner, Laura, and Casey Amphitheater. I mean, technically, it's the Cascades Amphitheater.
2: But we're paying the taxes on it.
0: Yeah, we'll have your shot at those tickets 7:30 this morning. Yesterday, I remember in the studio off the air, Laura looked up at the TV and says out loud, she goes, "Is John Travolta okay?"
3: Yeah, well, he's got a weird look.
0: He's got a very right strange look. Like, how do you just... I didn't even recognize him really yesterday.
3: He's wearing, like, a beret, and his mustache looks to be a little thinner.
1: I think he's in that phase of, like, hey, I got a facelift a few years ago, and now I'm dealing with the aftermath.
3: Yeah, maybe.
0: John Travolta kind of strikes me as, like, a Mr. Potato Head. Because every few years, he changes his look drastically. Yeah. Where, like, his hairline's different. His facial structure.
3: Well, now
0: different.
3: He has no hairline because yesterday, he's bald.
0: That's a better look, I think. Thanos look.
1: When she made the audible noise and I spun around in my chair to take a look, he looked like a wax statue.
0: Yeah.
1: He did not look like...
0: I think he's had a lot more facelifts than
1: face was super tight. He had no age whatsoever, and he was wearing the most ridiculous beret of all time.
0: Yeah, I think he's got a serious... surgery thing, but like he's got the money to make it look somewhat decent. Yeah. But I think there's a lot going on there, especially with his hair. Like, I think he's got like a scalp replacements or something, you know what I mean? Where he's had like it seems like a different hairline every few years.
1: He goes to bed, takes his face off, and soaks it in water like dentures.
3: It's like face off, but for real.
0: Yeah. Right.
3: Well, yeah, and I guess he was like paying homage to some like French director.
0: Yeah, something. I guess he explains it here. Oh, really? Here's John Travolta explaining his beret look. At the Cannes Fair. Is it Cannes or Cons?
1: I don't know.
3: Con? I don't know.
0: Yeah, well,
3: it's too fancy for us.
0: People hear Con, they go, am I wearing my Batman suit?
1: I don't know.
0: To this one?
1: Gives me a stomachache.

0: So we're gonna go with the Cannesville Festival.
1: Can, I don't think you say the S.
0: Just Can.
2: Just Can.
0: Whatever.
3: I've been around for over 50 years doing movies, but I can't tell when I look back the difference between the events. And I said, I'm a director this time. You're an actor. Play the part of a director. Look like an old school director. So I looked up pictures, 20s, 30s, 40s, 50s, 60s.
0: And sounds weird, too.
3: The old school directors wore berets.
4: And the glasses.
3: And the glasses. And I thought, that's what I'm doing. I'm going to do an homage to being a director. So I'm going to play the part of being a director. And then when I look back, I'll know, oh, that was Propeller One Way Night Coach. Mm-hmm. That was Cannes. That's when I won the Palme d'Or. And I'll have vividness of it.
0: A bunch of words there at the end.
2: Yeah.
0: I won this.
1: But you did hear that he pronounced Cannes.
0: Yes, I heard it.
2: Well, he at least the good news is he still sounds 100.
1: He absolutely. I would have never guessed that was John Travolta if he wouldn't have told me.
0: Yeah, it sounds like he's doing a voice or something.
2: What he's saving in years on his face have not helped his voice.
0: No. But the dude's got a plane at his house. Have you seen his house?
2: Yeah.
0: His house is basically like an airport because instead of a driveway, he's got a driveway too, but he's also got a plane hangar at his house that's connected to it.
1: Nice.
0: And it's like a giant 747 or something.
1: What?
0: Yeah, it's like not a tiny plane.
2: He's got all the planes.
1: That's crazy.
0: So he can literally just, love you, babe. I'm going out for a little fly around this, the country or whatever. And then walk out the garage, hop on his jet and fly out of
1: Must be nice.
2: Well, he's a widow, right? Like, yes. Or is a man
1: widower? Yes.
0: Oh, is he, okay. So he's, he's not seeing anybody right now, is what I understand?
1: That's
0: what
1: you heard yesterday? There was a rumor that he was...
0: Gay?
2: There's that.
1: No, there is that, but he was dating woman from Sex and the City. Is her name Miranda? No.
2: Oh. No, Miranda's gay also. Maybe that's okay. They got a game plan.
1: They're gay together.
2: Maybe they got a game plan.
1: But no, I don't think he has a girlfriend at the moment because Kelly Preston passed away in like 2020.
0: Yeah. Okay.
1: And that was the love of his life.
0: Right.
2: Plus his lips don't work anymore.
1: Yes.
0: It's true. Yeah, and it's hard to go forward after that.
1: It's very important.
0: All right, coming up in just a few minutes, we're going to give you the Sours keyword again for your chance at a grand. First, though... Let's get it
5: on. And now, the big story.
0: It is time for the big story, where we go around the room and share what we think the biggest stories of the day are. It's all brought to you by Cornell's Plumbing, Heating, and Air. 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Laura, you want to go?
1: Yes, I think the big story is that Google is going to start looking a little bit different. They say they are overhauling the search box in what they're calling the biggest change in over 25 years. As a part of the changes being rolled out, the search results will more closely resemble AI chats, just what we all wanted. You can now ask longer questions, upload photos and videos, ask questions vocally, and use AI mode, including particular AI models and agents. I guess for the straightforward stuff, you can still use the little classic Google search bar, but it's gonna work.
0: I gotta be honest, the only time I ever use those things is when I hit the button by accident. I never actually use the Google AI for.
2: Yeah, I can't say that I do either. Do you think they're making this change because people are moving away from Google?
0: Nobody's moving away from Google.
2: But are you
0: going to
2: I'm just saying, when you go to look something up, you don't go to Google. You go to ChatGPT or whatever.
0: No, usually go to Google first.
1: Yeah, because even now, when you type something into Google, into the Google search bar, which I still do all the time, it pops up. The first thing that pops up is the AI, like Gemini response or whatever. And then the websites come after that.
0: And so I always skip over those Gemini response. Usually.
1: Oh, really?
0: Occasionally, it'll give you. A lot of that stuff is wrong, though, too. Like, it comes up incorrect.
1: Yeah.
0: And so you got to scroll down and go to like a actual
1: the website. Yeah.
2: That sounds like too much work.
0: That's why it's too much. I'm not a fan of there's so much of like just AI this and AI that, where it's like we just saw over the weekend at college screw up their whole graduation ceremony because they put the trust into AI.
1: Yeah.
2: Look, that brings me joy.
0: Waymo
2: on the
0: cars
2: inside.
0: are running into each other in neighborhoods.
2: It just tells you that, look, this is not happening tomorrow. So we're good for now.
0: Yeah, but it's moving rapidly.
1: It's coming.
2: You don't got to bring the mood down. I was trying to do something.
0: Sorry. You're right, Case. That's right, Beefwater. I think the big story of the day is in a related story. Meta's North American employees have been told to work from home today, the day the company plans to lay off an estimated 10% of its workforce.
2: Y'all just go home and wait for the email.
1: Yeah, it's like we don't want to have to look you in the eye when we do this. So.
0: The job cuts come as the social media tech giant incorporates more AI into its operations. So they're going to, that's a lot of people, man.
2: Yeah.
1: Yeah.
0: Everyone's got to be freaked out today, too.
1: How many employees? Yeah, and that's what sucks. It's like we know layoffs are coming. Who's it going to be?
0: How many employees is 10% of their workforce?
2: I mean, it's got to be a few thousand, right?
0: I would imagine. It's Meta. I mean.
2: So that's a terrible thing.
0: I mean, they employed Justin Timberlake. I mean, didn't you see the movie?
1: Oh, yeah. Oh, it says 8,000 jobs cut. AI restructuring.
0: That's a lot of jobs.
2: But that's 80,000. If you just do the quick math, 80,000 employees, that's a lot of people. Mm-hmm. Well, I think the big story is sales of monkeys and other primates are reportedly widespread. A new report from the Association of Zoos and Aquariums, the International Fund for Animal Welfare, and the Wildlife Fund found more than 1,000 listings on social media selling primates over a six-week period earlier this year. Many of the listings were labeled adoptions or rehoming, but the price ranged from $250 to $6,500.
1: Whoa.
2: For species including macaques, marmosets, and capuchins.
0: That's it? Get me a monkey.
2: Yeah, well, listen, you guys want to go three ways and...
1: We could trade.
2: We can share weekends and stuff.
1: Yeah. Joint custody of our very own monkey.
2: All right. You guys can have him an extra weekend because last weekend it bit me in the face. The report is billed as the first ever in-depth analysis of U.S.-based primate sales via social media. So they're cracking down. I always thought this was a more monitored situation than that. I thought they
1: Where do you even get the monkeys from?
0: I'm sure there's a monkey black market.
2: Yeah.
1: I guess, but and you know,
2: imagine the monkey peddler. You know you're dealing with some weirdos.
1: Oh, yeah.
0: Yeah. Right? If the tiger community is weird.
1: But I mean, if you're
0: the monkey community is weird.
1: If you are trying to find a monkey to purchase, you're also probably a weirdo. So.
0: Wow. That's a good point. It's an attack, and I feel like it's an attack
2: right now. That was shot right at me.
0: All right. This hour's keyword for your chance to win a grand from the Casquatch is win. As in, I hope you win this money. 1059thebrew.com. Click on Tanner, Laura, and Casey. My mom always sends me monkey videos. That's our thing.
1: Really?
0: Look at this monkey.
1: I don't like monkeys.
2: Did she go all in on the Punch the Monkey story?
0: Kind of. She's not really up to date. She'll look at a monkey video from 2 years ago.
1: Yeah. Well, I mean, she needs to get up on this Punch the Monkey thing because that was quite a journey.
0: All right, log on to the website, get your monies. That's win to 1059thebrew.com.
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2: It's the Hot Ones show, but I think did they turn it into a game show? I kind of fell off the Hot Ones.
1: I feel like wagon, it's like some sort of spinoff. But okay.
3: They started putting Hot Pockets out.
1: Everybody eats spicy hot wings, and until somebody dies. And this time, Dave Grohl went on the show, and I think it's funny sometimes when the older clips of like Jennifer Lawrence. When she went on Hot Ones, like she was super funny because she was dying, and she just said, admits it and leans into it, and sometimes people tell some really interesting stories on there. Dave Grohl went and told the story about how David Bowie once told the band to F off. David Bowie once told the Foo Fighters to F off.
2: What did the Foo Fighters do?
1: It was kind of like, maybe it was a kind of a funny thing. It was definitely a rock star move on Bowie's part.
2: Yeah.
1: But listen to Dave Grohl tell the story.
4: David Bowie once told the band to off in an email.
5: I hope it's true.
6: I think, was it just Dave?
4: Was it the band?
7: It is true.
4: But it was to you, right?
7: I asked him to collaborate on something. It was for a movie soundtrack thing. And he said, that's not really my genre of thing or whatever. And I'd love to do something, but I don't think this is it. And so I didn't want to bother him anymore. So I just wrote, hey, man, thank you very much and hope to see you soon. And I immediately got an email back that said, well, that's settled then. Now, off.
2: Wow. Okay.
1: I took it as David Bowie said, hey, I'll do something in the future with you guys if you want. What do you want to do? And then Dave Grohl was like, oh, never mind, Dave.
2: Yeah. And David Bowie's like, okay, whatever, get out of here.
1: Screw you then. Yeah, that's the way I took it. But like in a playful way still.
2: Yeah.
3: I see it as nothing more than, that's what you would say. David Bowie's a British-ish fellow, right?
1: Yeah. Mm-hmm.
3: So that's just part of their vernacular.
1: And they say the C word a lot, too.
3: Yeah.
1: They say the C word like the S word here.
3: To me, that's just a term of endearment and,
1: It would have been cool to hear a Foo Fighters Bowie song.
3: Sure.
1: I thought that was a funny story. Just, Bowie just being Bowie, man. F off.
3: Yeah.
1: Back to my jewelry.
3: That would be a fun thing to have printed out and framed.
2: The email?
3: Yeah.
1: Yeah, that's something I'd put on my wall for sure. Dave Grohl also went on the podcast and talked about the Foo Fighters' unreleased rap song.
2: Oh, no.
1: Apparently it exists.
4: Fact or fiction, the Foo Fighters recorded an...
1: I guess they're playing fact or fiction. Does it exist? I've never heard of it.
2: Okay.
4: Unreleased rap song called That...
6: That sounds like a Taylor thing.
8: I feel like that was a Dave Nick Raskolinis thing. Am I remembering that correctly?
1: So even if they don't remember it, then it doesn't matter.
2: Yeah.
1: So is there a Foo Fighters rap song?
8: How do they know that?
7: I don't know. That one, that's what it was called.
2: All right. Well, now we want to hear it.
3: And nobody needs it.
2: Come on.
3: You don't want to hear it. Needs it.
1: Let me see if it's...
2: It's not about need, Casey Beef Water Bay.
1: It's probably not on the internet if they're talking about
3: they
1: that.
3: They barely wanted to admit to it.
2: That's true. They pretended they didn't remember it.
1: This is somebody named Ren doing like a rap cover of All My Life. Is that how
2: you... Hold on.
1: How do you do that? Hold on. Do you want to hear that?
3: No.
2: All my life, I've been searching for something.
1: Is that what...
2: I don't know.
9: Boston, burning, pillage, plunder. What a marvel, what a wonder.
2: Living in this British.
1: I hate that British rap. It is so corny.
2: Oh, no.
1: Tip, tip, tolly, teeny, bolly, billy, bolly, billy, bolly. So the dumbest rap music. I'll listen to... Lil Bow Wow. Who's the worst? Who's the little doozy?
3: You're on the right track.
1: Who's
2: Lil Pump? Isn't there a Lil Pump?
1: Lil Pump. All of them. I'll listen to all those guys over British rap. It's the worst music ever.
10: Then we broke, then we broke, then we broke, then we broke, broke, broke.
1: Have you heard it?
3: No.
2: Yeah,
1: it's ridiculous.
3: I don't encounter much British rap.
1: It's ridiculous.
2: Well, and the thing is, when British people are singing, you can't really hear their accent.
1: Right. It's beautiful.
2: When they're rapping.
1: Boy, it's corny. Anyway, it exists out there, apparently, a Foo Fighters rap song.
2: Maybe they'll release it someday.
1: Maybe on their next album, they'll put it on there. Coming at like some, you know, Sum 41 and Fat Lip.
2: Oh, yeah.
1: That'll be their little version. It's never going to happen.
2: It's a good idea.
1: All right. Let's get you this hour's keyword for your chance at $1,000 in cash.
2: Get it.
1: This hour's keyword is win. You could win the money right now. You got 30 minutes to get that keyword in. 1059thebrew.com. Good luck.
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1: We've got a little trouble on the Glen Jackson Bridge. A crash on southbound 205 is blocking the left lane mid-span, backing up traffic past the Lewis and Clark Highway. And on northbound 205, there is a stalled vehicle blocking the left lane there as well. And heading into downtown, eastbound Sunset Highway is moving a little slow from the zoo to the tunnel. Drive time from Vancouver to Portland right now, 9 minutes. I'm Jeff Waste, KEX Traffic.
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3: Happy Wednesday. Coming up here around 7:30, more tickets to go see Evanescence and Spirit Box. We'll play the 5 and 10 game for your chance to win. Looks like TSA is going to launch a new program to streamline screening.
4: Okay.
3: So the administration's rolling out the TSA Gold Plus, which is a new public-private airport screening program designed to keep security lines moving, even during government shutdowns.
5: So what do we got to pay, $89 to get this clearance?
4: Yeah, I was going to say, how much is this going to cost?
3: The initiative expands on the agency's existing private contractor model by letting airports opt into customizing screening partnerships backed by private industry funding and TSA oversight. The push comes after a recent shutdown left tens of thousands of TSA workers unpaid.
5: So they're just trying to figure, here we go again, robots. It goes on strike. We don't need them. We got the iPads. Just walk by. We know you're good.
3: Yeah, they're going to do the same thing that McDonald's did on the inside.
5: Put your bag on the carousel.
3: Travelers won't likely notice immediate changes, but the long-term goal is faster screenings, more modern technology, and fewer disruptions to time
5: and fewer
3: travel.
5: People.
4: Yeah, absolutely.
3: Fewer people that we have to pay.
5: Yeah.
3: Touch the dirty screen. I just hate touching those screens, you know?
5: I don't know if you have to touch them. I feel like you just look into it.
4: Yeah, it's like do it now when you go to the airport. Before you go through security, you like look into an iPad.
3: Oh, okay.
4: And they take your picture.
3: Oh, I remember doing that.
4: You can opt out, but that's what they normally do.
3: Yeah.
5: I wasn't even aware you could opt out. I thought it was just, they made it very obvious it was just the thing you needed to do to get through
4: it
5: there.
4: It says on like one of the TV screens as you're going through security, if you would prefer to opt out, say it before you like hand over your boarding pass and stuff.
3: So they're trying to make it a little faster, you know, trying to get rid of there's going to be nobody, you know, all this footage from China has been coming out and they have so much stuff automated. You go to restaurants and there's no people there.
5: Yeah.
3: There might be like one guy working the robots in the back, but
4: yeah.
3: They have like robots coming out and, oh man, there's going to be nobody left.
5: You talking about like robot servers and stuff?
3: Yeah.
5: I've seen more of that.
3: Every
5: here.
3: Company's going to have an employee. That's a robot.
4: There's a restaurant in Northwest. It's like a Burmese place, but they have a robot who comes out, but it only serves your food. An actual person actually still comes out.
3: Laura's already doing it. She's already treating them like people.
4: This robot is obviously a boy. So the people.
3: What kind of robot was it? Was it like one that had wheels or did?
5: That one had nards.
3: It had nards.
5: Yep.
4: It did not have nards. Well, maybe under its tray, I didn't lift it up to see.
3: These robot nards are huge.
4: Yeah, but he just had like a little shelf that you would put the tray on, and he would come out and.
3: Okay.
4: And then somebody would come over and like deliver your food.
5: Yeah, I've seen it at a Mexican place, and I've seen it at a sushi spot. Both with it was the same device.
3: Yeah, I don't like
4: beep, bop, boop, boop.
3: I don't like it. 866-445-1059 is the phone number. We're going to check your talkback messages here in a few minutes. So if you got something to say to the show, download the app. You still have about 15 minutes to get this hour's keyword in to score $1,000. The keyword is win. 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When you get there, a box is going to pop up. Type in the keyword win, and after that, keep an eye on your phone. We could call you back with $1,000.
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0: Really?
1: Yeah, I did it here one day, just going to get something out of the van.
0: Yeah.
1: The old van. Stepped up into that and blew my crotch out.
2: How does that happen?
1: I think you just have a weak crotch.
0: Yeah, that's or you know the jeans after a while.
2: Yeah, you wear the pants too much.
1: I've had a long life of weak crotch.
0: I didn't know this, but the jeans I was wearing yesterday had a hole in the crotch, and I didn't notice it till this morning.
1: And that's really the legit culprit, is you get that little pinhole. Yeah. And you're like, yeah, that'll be fine.
2: Exactly.
1: Ain't nobody seeing that. And then
2: one of
1: what
2: these
1: you don't
2: days.
1: Realize is that your pants have been compromised at that point.
0: Right. Got to be careful. All right, you can see all that stuff and hear it at 1059thebrew.com. While you're there, enter this hour's keyword to win $1,000. Here it is.
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1: So we just had new carpet put in, what, on Friday?
2: Yeah.
1: New carpet was put on Friday. We still have that fresh carpet smell when we come into the studio.
2: It looks nice. It smells nice.
1: And it's funny because our Barshall, our boss Marshall, yeah, our Barshall,
3: yeah,
1: he put an email out saying, you know, the new carpet's coming in. Be careful. Don't be the first person to spill coffee on the carpet.
4: And I like how he goes, don't be the first person to, you know what. Like, he didn't even say spill.
1: He's you know,
4: like,
1: yeah.
4: He's like, you fill it in. Don't do whatever you're about to do.
1: Yeah, and because there were a lot of spills in the building. And this studio was good for a long time until, like, the last 2 years. Then things, you know, there were stains.
2: Fell apart.
4: You poured a case of Dr. Pepper out over there.
1: Yeah, I just never took it home, and it degraded through the cans and leaked on the floor.
2: I didn't know soda could do that until that point.
1: Casey and I learned that this year, or maybe it was last year.
4: Listen, we've learned it twice because there was some soda stacked upstairs on the shelf in that upstairs prize closet, and it had blown out and leaked everywhere.
1: And nobody knew it for...
4: for a long time.
1: Who knows how long.
2: That's insane.
4: The boxes were sealed together. You know what I mean? Like, it was just a tomb of 12-packs.
2: Had it started eroding through the shelves?
4: Yeah, it was bad news.
1: But where was I? He sends an email out and says, listen, don't be the first person to spill. You know, he didn't say it, but everyone knew what he was talking about. And then who ends up being the first person to spill coffee?
4: Who would it be?
2: I don't know.
4: Huh.
2: It wasn't me.
4: Well.
1: Yes, it was.
4: Was it you, Laura?
1: Yes, it was.
2: It was just like a little tiny bit.
1: Uh-huh.
2: I'll give you $100 if you can spot where I spilled it.
1: I bet I could.
4: Done.
1: I bet I'm pretty good at that stuff.
4: I put a piece of tape on it and told Joel.
1: You know, I'm going to call Marshall and just see how he feels.
2: Okay.
1: Just see what he thinks.
4: Is he even
2: well, here? It was nice knowing you guys.
1: No, he's not going to.
2: I had a good time. On the show.
1: You know, I wouldn't call him if I thought he was even going to do that. Maybe a suspension.
2: That's fine. I could use a little vacation.
1: Yeah, right. But I got suspended once, and those are unpaid. So
4: it's probably under warranty. So even if...
1: Because maybe I can remove that square.
2: You can't even see it. It was like three little dribbles.
1: I'm sure Marshall could see it. Is he in Seattle today?
4: I think so.
2: Probably.
5: Marshall.
1: Hey, Marshall. It's Tanner, Lauren, Casey. Good morning.
5: Oh, I had a feeling this was going to be you guys.
1: Yep, it's us. So the carpet looks great, dude. What do you think of the new carpet?
5: Oh, so I've been gone for a couple of days. I've been up in Seattle, so I'm going to check it out this morning.
1: Yeah, it looks good. It smells good. You know, it's got that fresh carpet smell. Mm-hmm. And it's funny, we remember the email you sent out, I think, last week that said, you know, new carpet's coming in. Don't be the first person to spill coffee or, you know, basically spill on the carpet.
5: And please tell me somebody didn't spill.
1: Yeah, it happened, dude.
5: What? Day one?
1: Yeah.
2: I mean, they hadn't even finished the job, to be honest.
1: It was a full coffee cup, too, in the dead center of the studio.
2: It was not. You can't even see it.
1: And it was Laura.
2: It was like three.
1: Laura did it, Marshall.
2: It was like three little dribbles.
1: It was a whole cup.
2: No, it wasn't. You cannot see it.
4: It was definitely more than three dribbles.
2: No, yeah, but she's already. You guys don't even know where I spilled.
1: She's already ruined a square.
5: It's Laura?
1: Yes.
4: Laura.
1: Yes.
2: I was taking a corner too fast, you know, and it just...
1: I don't drink coffee, Marshall. I'm a pretty...
4: No, Burge automatically assumed that I was the culprit.
1: Oh, did you think it was Casey or me?
5: Well, I thought it was one of you guys.
2: Yeah.
1: No,
5: Laura's always at the... But she's never on the list.
1: Well, she should be because she's the clumsiest one in here. And she's
2: maybe,
1: going
2: but...
1: to her studio. It's a sty.
2: Okay, that's not fair because there's stuff...
5: Wait a minute. Is the stain in your studio or in the hallway?
2: It's in the hallway.
1: That's even worse.
2: But it's not. It's not a stain, Marshall. If you come back,
1: a coffee stain,
2: and you can find the stain.
1: Like remember when Carrie Ann was here, her last week, she spilled a coffee inside the studio, but half of it spilled inside the studio. The rest spilled outside.
2: Oh, that was
1: and it was there
2: that was
1: until
2: like a big
1: Friday. Until
2: brown
1: Friday.
2: Blob. This was just a few
1: these
2: little
1: these are three
2: drops.
1: Giant blobs
2: no,
1: of coffee.
2: No, they're not, Marshall. They're
1: dead center of the hallway.
2: He's just trying to get me in trouble.
4: Well, I told Joel.
5: Well, so, All right, so I'm pulling into the parking lot right now.
1: All right.
2: I'll show you where this is. You know, and there's still some carpet squares. I'll replace that carpet square myself. If you can see the coffee stain, I will. I'll get to work right now.
4: She changed her tune a little bit. Marshall, just a few minutes ago, she said she would give somebody $100 if they could find the spot.
2: Yeah, well, I'm not going to give my boss $100. I'll give you guys $100, but I'll replace the carpet square for Marshall.
1: I think she'd give Marshall $100.
3: I think so, too.
1: The one who drives the Mercedes. Give him $100.
2: Yeah.
4: Well,
1: Marshall, are you driving your Mercedes right now? Big pimpin'?
5: No.
1: What are you driving today?
4: He started taking a lift so he didn't have to hear any business.
2: He goes, another car.
1: Yeah, what are you taking? Are you taking?
2: I know what other car.
1: Does he have what does he have? A Maserati?
2: It's not a Maserati.
4: He's driving his precious Chrysler LeBaron convertible.
2: Yeah.
4: Coupe two-door.
1: Is that what it is?
2: Ooh.
5: Old school. Old school.
2: Yeah, it's classic.
1: Midlife crisis car.
5: Classic.
4: Well, we look forward.
5: I'm literally pulling in the driveway right now.
4: Okay,
5: all right.
4: Come inspect that carpet.
5: Oh my god!
1: All right, we'll see you.
5: See you in a bit.
1: All right, buddy. Yeah.
2: Oh man, I feel like I don't have a dad to disappoint, but I feel like that would be pretty close.
4: You knocked the wind right out of his tail. He's like,
2: all right.
4: Was it in the hallway?
1: I figured I'd be blamed for it, but yeah, Casey or me would have been blamed for it.
2: Casey has a Yeti with a lid on it, so that wouldn't make sense. I'm the one always carrying around a coffee mug.
4: Yeah, well, Marshall always thinks I'm the culprit. That's just how it goes.
1: I did just kind of throw Laura under the bus, and somebody just says, 9602, what the F, Tanner? You just threw Laura right under the bus.
2: Yeah.
1: 5440 says, sorry, Laura doesn't seem like a dribbler. This one says, TJ here, they keep extra carpet tiles in the basement, especially replacements, so nobody will ever know. Yeah, but you're going to have to peel that thing up and glue it back down. I mean, there's a whole job to do.
2: Who cares?
1: You don't know how to do that.
2: I can figure it out. YouTube exists for a reason. Also, you're not going to have to replace the carpet tile. Nobody is going to replace a carpet tile because you can't even see the stain. Mm-hmm. I don't even know if I'd be able to find the stain because it's so small. Well. Okay. So...
4: I'm having a hard time overcoming the disappointment that you ruined a brand new, like, we haven't even got to enjoy this.
1: I was just breaking it in. Not even a full
2: It didn't
1: week.
2: Feel like home without a stain.
1: It's 105.9 The Brew, Tanner, Laura, and Casey. Coming up in about 15 minutes, some more passes to go see Evanescence and Spirit Box. We'll have those for you around 7:30. We're going to check some of your talkback messages. So download that iHeartRadio app and press the microphone button.

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1: I don't understand it.
2: Got some talkback messages coming in through our iHeartRadio app. You can download it for your phone. It's free. Once you have the Bruce streaming, press that microphone button, record a quick message. Let's see. This talkback just came in.
3: All right. Take it from a professional. Here's what you're going to do with that coffee stain, Laura. You're going to get distilled water, put it in a spray bottle, soak it, spray, spray, spray, spray, let it sit. Spray, spray, spray, let it sit. Then you're going to get a terry cloth or a cotton towel and a hammer. You're going to lay it over that stain. You're going to just let the weight of the hammer drop on the stain. It's going to sit there. And
2: all right, cut him off, but he finished here.
3: Sorry, got cut off there. Anyways, you're going to let the terry cloth go up and down with the weight of the hammer in and out of the stain. Do not rub it back and forth. That'll make it worse. Later.
2: Is that going to work?
4: I don't understand.
2: Seems like a lot. Love to that process.
4: You know what? Look, I spilled this coffee also like last week. So, I mean, it's not a new spill.
5: Yeah, it's set at this point, as they would say.
4: I don't know if the distilled water would help.
2: I think my cat puked. And I didn't recognize it. I didn't see it for a couple of days.
4: Yeah.
2: And when I finally found it, I cleaned it up, and then I used the carpet shampooer, and it's stained.
4: You know?
2: It'll go away, but then like there's some stickiness to it there, and then over time, like dust will just collect on that.
4: Yes.
2: On that dirt spot. That. Yeah, it's very cool.
5: Oh, that's awesome.
2: We got another talk back through our iHeartRadio app.
6: Yo, Tanner, what the hell? Yo, bro, you've officially evolved above and beyond being an a-hole. You've become a stretched urethra.
4: Whoa.
2: I will take it. You're.
4: Yeah, that's what you get for throwing me under the bus.
2: You're humble.
4: Telling the boss on me.
2: Your humble morning stretched urethra. It's Tanner, Lauren, Casey.
4: That sounds terrible.
2: Yeah, well, so does the show. So.
5: Well, that's just know that if anything ever happens, anything ever goes down, he will snitch you out without hesitation.
4: Do you guys want to take a field trip? I'll show you where I spilled the coffee.
5: The lights just turned on.
2: Is Marshall coming around the corner?
5: Marshall's going down right now.
4: Oh no, is he coming?
2: I don't know. It's hard.
4: Maybe it's Joel. What if I got in trouble from Joel?
5: There
4: what if
5: is.
4: Joel
5: look,
4: yelled
5: look
4: at
5: behind
4: me?
5: You.
2: Come here, Marshall. Come here.
4: He's looking around. You know what? He's not
2: looking
4: even
2: around.
4: In the right area. He's going to be looking for a while.
2: I see him on the ground.
5: He's
2: inspecting.
5: Doing a full inspection.
4: Uh-huh. No, it wasn't there. He's pointing at a square on the carpet.
2: Come on in. Come on in.
4: Marshall,
2: come in the studio, you nerd.
4: He's inspecting the carpet.
5: Good morning.
4: You're not even close. You're cold.
2: Hey, don't I get a $100 gift card for ratting her out and turning her in?
4: So rude. It's not in here.
7: And
2: can you believe it, dude? The carpet's been down for not even a week.
4: They weren't even done with it, honestly.
7: It's not done. And everywhere else has the protective coating on it still.
5: She kicked that out of the way.
4: Well, look. Where there's a will, there's a way. And I'll show you where I spilled
7: literally
4: it.
7: Everywhere else, it's all protective coating.
2: I remember one time I brought, this is before Marshall was the boss. He was the number two. And I came in with my dog, and Cooper had peed on somebody's shoe. I can't remember who it was, but he peed on the carpet and somebody's shoe in a lobby here.
4: Whoops.
2: And Marshall looks at me and he goes, "You better clean that up before Robert sees it."
7: That's right.
2: But I think he was really talking about himself.
7: Yeah.
2: You better clean that up or I'm going to lose my mind.
5: Well,
2: yeah, I bet your carpet at home is perceived. I bet you take your shoes off when you go inside and make everyone else take their shoes off.
4: Marshall's definitely a shoes off household.
7: Not really, but we do it just to be relaxed.
2: Can we stop that though? I hate coming over and having to take my shoes off
7: at
2: a stranger's
7: house.
4: Okay, first of all,
7: no.
4: I mean,
2: I have my toes sticking out of a sock.
4: No.
7: Yeah,
4: no, like,
7: we don't want to see that.
4: If I'm going to be there for an extended period of time, I don't want people wearing shoes in my house.
7: But
4: take your shoes off.
7: I do like that's the point. If you're going to be there, just get casual, relaxed.
5: Yeah. I like that attitude.
2: I have to have casual house shoes.
5: Yeah.
2: You know, I just don't like, I've always felt uncomfortable having to take my, listen, I'm clean. I got nice socks on. I'm just saying I don't want to like show my tootsies. You know what I'm saying? Walk around somebody's house.
7: Socks on.
2: I know. It's
4: Tanner, you're such an odd duck.
2: I know, but I just don't like taking my shoes off. I never have.
5: I pack booties around like the Comcast man.
4: There you go.
7: See?
4: Problem solved.
5: Just keep them in my pocket all the time. You never know when you're going to need them.
7: Yeah, that is a pro move.
2: I hate having to like go to somebody's house. And then back in the day, it was the worst. Like in my early 20s or teens. Because then you go over to somebody's house and they take your shoes off. And they're like, man, my feet stink. I got sweaty, dirty white socks. I got a toe sticking out.
4: Yeah, I guess. Yeah.
2: Both socks don't, none of my socks match.
4: I think it would matter more if, to me anyway, if it was carpeted versus like hardwood or laminate or something like that. Because, you know, hard surfaces are easier to clean.
5: Right. That's true.
7: Totally.
5: Listen, and it's also easier for germs to stick to the
4: carpet,
5: the smooth surface too. It's always nice, you know,
7: yeah,
5: just to walk around and track them around.
7: You can clean it. Sure. Floor's right. You can clean it right.
2: 8826 just sent a text in and said, "Wow, Tanner the Karen." 3095 says, "Congratulations, Chad! You graduated from a-hole to bitch."
7: That's rude.
4: Wow.
2: Yeah. Very rude.
5: People did not like
7: 7:25 a.m.
5: They didn't like the fact that he threw her under the bus so easily. So he's been getting the business for the last 10 minutes.
4: Yeah. Well, you know, I appreciate the support.
2: I don't mind
4: because no one's found the stain yet, right, Marshall?
7: I looked for 5 seconds.
2: I'll show you. I know where it's at.
4: No, you don't.
2: It's like a crime scene in there.
4: No, Tanner's like, you don't.
5: I put tape down.
4: No one saw me do it.
2: It's like the outline of a very tiny man.
7: I got cameras all over this place.
2: There we go. All right.
5: That's awesome. It's coming along. I can't wait for it to be done.
2: But yeah, when is this construction going to be done? Okay,
4: total, wasn't it supposed to be done next month?
7: Total, June, yeah. Okay. End of June. Like, okay. End of June.
2: How much was all this? How much did all this cost?
7: You know what? I don't remember.
4: I don't remember.
2: Yes, you do.
4: That comes from the top.
2: Was it over $1 million?
7: Okay.
5: $700 bucks tops.
7: No, yeah.
2: You do. Why can't you look at me? Don't look at Casey. He's not going to save you. Tell me. Look at me right now. Hey,
4: do we get a cool mural?
7: We are. Uh-huh. We just looked at that stuff last week.
5: I don't need a mural.
4: Hold on. Who got to pick the picture?
7: Well, there's going to be a little bit of a...
4: Is there a vote?
7: Yes.
4: Yes.
2: Okay,
4: yes.
2: Good. Yeah, it's going to be the corporate overlord's just going to decide, like, oh, it's the landscape of Tiger downtown.
4: Yeah, yes. Beautiful. Yes.
2: That's not fair.
4: Well, booming metropolis.
7: Are we
4: going to
7: get Main Street Tiger's lovely, but no, that won't be the focus of the artwork.
2: Right. Marshall, I'd love to get your approval. Are we getting new chairs for the studios?
7: Oh, wow.
2: Because I need one.
4: Marshall,
2: and I want to throw this one off the roof.
4: Do me a favor. To round the corner and take a look at Tanner's chair.
2: It's the worst chair.
7: Ooh.
4: You're complaining.
2: He just said, ooh.
4: Yeah.
7: All right.
4: You're talking about me dribbling a couple of drops of coffee?
2: To be fair, this was a previous DJ who did the stain.
4: Sure.
2: Do you want me to tell you on the
7: air? Try to guess that. A previous?
2: Yeah.
7: Somebody in this
4: studio? You've been in this room for...
7: Or did you take it from another studio?
2: No, it's been in here the whole time. I've literally sat in this chair since I moved to the station in 2014. And it was the chair here before I got here. And it's always had...
4: That stain wasn't there.
2: I promise you. I can't prove it, but I'm telling you, I do remember a stain there before. No one's going to believe me. I can already tell.
7: It's 12 years ago.
4: That was
7: You've been sitting on
4: ago.
7: That stain for 12
2: yeah.
7: years.
2: Yeah.
7: That's probably like squatter's rights. Technically,
5: very much.
7: It's technically his stain. Now. It's your stain.
2: It's my stain.
5: I would gladly trade you 3 vacation days for just a chair that's breathable.
2: Yeah, and
5: this thing makes me sweat.
7: It's incredibly warm in
5: here. It is.
2: And can you fix that too?
7: I thought we did.
2: No, we didn't. No. We never fixed it. It's always 1,000 degrees.
5: I was hoping that we could just pop a little vent from, because there's mega AC next door now.
2: Well, here, let me get, I just need to get the approval. Marshall, can we throw the chairs off the roof once you buy us new ones?
7: Oh, gosh.
4: We'll make sure nobody's down
5: we'll take
4: there.
5: That We've done answer. A
7: big yes. Court thrown off the building.
2: We were throwing pumpkins.
5: Yeah, we threw some pumpkins off.
7: We threw them off. Court was recording them.
2: I'm only asking you to be nice. I really am just going to do it anyway. I'm just saying, you're okay with us throwing chairs off the roof.
7: Well, pumpkins, though, they landed in the dirt. These are... They could take a weird bounce.
2: All right, we're gonna aim for the concrete.
4: There's
7: like concrete. They take a weird bounce.
2: They'll splatter on the concrete.
4: No, the place where we threw the pumpkins off there, it was like a grassy area at the bottom.
7: Yeah,
4: and that worked fine.
2: So the concrete it is, and we're gonna throw the chairs off as soon as we get new ones. Can we?
7: I should have never picked up that phone.
5: We're glad you stopped by too.
7: I don't know why I do it. I know when any calling from 323
5: only calling to give you a little bit of love, Marshall.
2: You know I love you to death. When we when can we expect new chairs?
7: I'll go work on that right away.
5: Gee whiz. The AC too would be great because
7: I know,
5: we lose 3 pounds a day in here.
7: I'm sweating. I've been here for a minute.
2: I told you, it's hot. Nobody believes us.
4: It's a good weight loss program.
7: Yeah. Jeez.
2: All right.
5: Seriously, so, I got home yesterday. My mailman was like, "Are you a prisoner of war? Where have you been?"
2: All right, Marshall. Tigered. We love you to death.
7: Have a great show, guys. Right.
5: Thanks, man.
4: Thanks.
2: Yeah. Your time limit's run out. There he goes. Little Marshall, everybody.
4: I didn't get fired.
2: No, he's not going to fire you. He's never.
5: We're not getting new chairs either. We can just forget
2: We better, seriously. I think we're going to get new chairs because we look at that. I mean,
4: I know. That's wrong. That's very.
2: I'm going to put a picture of it on the internet.
4: That is a busted. Because
2: we've been talking
4: chair.
2: About it forever. I'm going to take a picture of it right now, and you can see how gross this chair is that I've been sitting on for 12 years. I'll put it online. Just follow us at 105.9 The Brew. Here's our boss, Big Boss Marshall. All right, coming up in just a few minutes, we got some tickets to give away to see Evanescence and Spirit Box. People are really coming at me right now on the text line.
4: Good.
2: 98197 is our All About Garage Doors text line. But we will have these tickets for you coming up next. We need callers 10 and 11 right now. 866-445-1059 is the phone number. Your call is after filter on The Brew.

0: got a text from Kenny this morning on our All About Garage Doors text line. He says, good morning, guys. It's Kenny. Just want to say I love the bacon and beer. It was epic, and you guys make me smile every day. Love you.
1: Aw, Kenny. Thanks.
0: Appreciate you, Kenny.
2: Yeah, Kenny's always showing up and representing.
0: This text from 8053 says, hey, I will try to clean the coffee stain. Let me know when you want to schedule. I'm Christina, the owner and operator of ABC Cleaning and Design.
1: Oh, thanks, Christina.
0: That's awesome. Reach out to them, maybe, but it's not that big of a deal. I mean, I think the chair is worse than the actual.
1: The chair is way worse. And I just walked around the corner because I was like, I wonder if you really can see the stain. You can't.
0: Okay. You can't see the stain. Okay.
2: I can in my heart. And yeah. I know it happened. And I know it's there, you did it.
0: And it's making my OCD crazy.
1: Yeah.
0: But I just wanted to point out that Laura was the first one who spilled in the building. After, okay. Out of all the people, how many people we have working here?
3: Like six?
0: Yeah, but we have like, I don't know, like 500 people working here. And Laura had to be the first
1: one. You know what? That is a gross exaggeration. Okay.
0: What?
1: And also,
0: which one?
1: I just like to put my stamp on the
0: that's right.
1: On the new carpet. I want to be remembered for something.
0: But if he does give us new chairs, which I think he will, Marshall's a man of his word, and even though he's a tiny man of his word, but he will let us throw the chairs.
1: I mean, I think
0: off the building
1: after he saw your chair, he has to do something about this, right?
0: Yeah.
1: It makes us look bad.
0: Right. We have guests coming in the studio.
1: We're the largest media company in America. We can't even get new chairs.
2: Every day I get up and like my back's all sweaty sitting in this like unbreathable. Yeah. I don't even know what this is. Material.
1: Polyester, I don't know.
2: Genuine nalgahyde.
0: Yeah, it's not.
2: That we're sitting on.
0: It's not good, whatever it is. All the cushion's been flattened out.
1: There's no cushion left.
0: Yeah, these chairs are gnarly. Anyway, follow us on Instagram if you want to see the gross chair that I sit on every day, and that will be yeeted off the roof very, very soon. Just need to get those. I'm going to stay on them about those chairs, too. I'm going to stay on them.
1: You should.
0: All right, it's time to play our game that we like to call the 5 and 10 game. Hey. We're going to give you 10 seconds to name 5 things in whatever category we give you today. And if you pull it off, you get the tickets to go see Evanescence and Spearbox. If not, you have to listen to us give your tickets to somebody who did absolutely nothing.
1: Brutal.
0: All right, let's go to our contestant calling from Sherwood. His name is Chris. What's happening, Chris?
4: Good. How are you guys doing?
0: Doing well, my friend. What's going on in Sherwood today? You got to be careful. I know they got some of those traffic cameras out there. Get flashed.
4: Oh, yeah, they're everywhere. I watch them all the time because, yes, they are everywhere. In Beaverton, Sherwood, Tualatin, Tigard.
0: I feel like I see them go off every time I'm at the intersection.
1: Yeah.
0: With a traffic camera, at least one by my house. It goes off every single time.
2: The one up here by the Fred Meyer is like, you'll see two or three per cycle.
1: I just think it's so unfair. Like, if you aren't out to catch somebody, it shouldn't count.
2: I feel the same way. I think tickets should be handed to you in person, not by a camera.
0: It sucks.
4: Oh, yeah.
0: Go ahead.
4: Sorry, I was just going to say the one off of Roy Rogers Road and Pacific Highway in Sherwood, that one is really sensitive.
0: Yeah, it is.
4: Just support warning everyone around that in that area.
0: The traffic cameras are annoying, and I'm still waiting to find out if I got a ticket on the way to Bacon and Beer on Friday.
1: Oh, yeah. How long does it take for them to mail it to
0: you? I don't know. I turned, and I didn't see anybody else, but I turned in an intersection, and I saw the camera go off after, like, I drove 60 feet away from the intersection, and then I saw the camera go off, but I didn't see any other car.
1: Was it like a no-turn-on-red sign or something?
2: That's an accurate distance? 60
0: feet? I have no idea.
2: Oh, I was going to say, that maybe seems like it wouldn't be you.
0: Well, there's nobody else, so I'm going to wait to see. Huh. And I'm going to be fairly buttered, because that would be my second ticket by a traffic camera on the way to Bacon and Beer.
1: Maybe it was lightning. It wasn't a camera flash. It was just a freak thunderstorm. Maybe.
0: All right, dude. You ready to play the game?
4: Yes.
0: You know how to play the 5 and 10
4: game? Subject.
0: Okay. He's
4: ready. Yes, go. I've heard it a few times.
0: Give me the subject. Yes, today's subject, you have 10 seconds to name 5 federal holidays. We got a holiday weekend coming up. You have 10 seconds to name 5 federal holidays. Your time begins now.
4: 4th of July, Christmas, Thanksgiving, Memorial Day, Martin Luther King, and President's Day.
1: Okay.
0: Hey.
1: All right. Nice job. He named six, I think.
2: Are you jogging right now?
4: No, I'm not. I'm kind of pacing because I'm a little nervous since I'm on air, but... Okay.
2: You just seem like you're out of breath a little bit. Pacing. I was wondering what you were... If maybe you caught us in between reps. This...
4: I actually am on my way to the gym. I'm actually standing outside my gym right now.
3: Nice. Okay. How much you lift, bro? How much you lift? What do you bench?
4: It kind of varies on the day and what the lift is, but I can... I mean, I can deadlift over 400 pounds.
1: Hey,
2: oh,
1: damn.
2: Check you out. Well, make sure you take a shower so you're not the stinky guy at work.
4: Oh, yeah. Yeah, I do that.
1: Or right, don't, unless you hate your coworker, if you hate your coworkers.
0: Hang on. That's why I don't shower in here. Hang on the phone. I'm going to get your information, and we will see you at the Evanescence and Spirit Box concert. We have more tickets tomorrow and online at 1059thebrew.com. We have some text messages coming in on our All About Garage Doors text line this morning. This one's from Driver Steph. It says, here, I've told you several times I know how to get out of a traffic camera ticket. Oh, Driver Steph says she's got a trick.
2: Okay. Does she use that license plate spray or something?
0: I can't remember what she said she did.
1: Yeah, I think you can't you get like license plate covers that are reflective?
2: Well, you can't have a cover because the cops will get you on that. But there is,
0: I've seen
2: stickers you can put over like the numbers and letters.
1: Interesting.
2: So you can remove, say you've got your six, you can remove a couple so they can't get your full license plate.
1: Got it. Okay.
2: And then I've seen some that just like you spray this stuff on it and then it like, it just makes it blurry so they can't read your license plate.
1: Interesting.
0: This text from 9195 says, don't feel bad. I got a traffic ticket and a garbage truck on Marine Drive.
1: Oh, dude.
0: This text from 8911 says, good morning, my friend Biker Aladdin here. I love to B&B. Every time we show up, it's great. I even showed my nephew, and he said it looks like a fun time. Hopefully he can make the next one.
1: Hell yeah. Well,
2: that's cool.
0: 1279 says, talking about Sherwood's traffic cameras, I've gotten three at the same damn light this year.
1: Dude.
2: That's crazy.
0: They got to turn the sensitivity down on these things.
1: Are they... They must be speed limit cameras,
2: it's
1: right?
2: Both, yeah. They got speed and red light. And, you know, if you're making an illegal turn, they can get you there, too. So I thought it was always just the red light. I didn't realize that speed was also a variant.
1: I think that's a newer development.
2: Yeah.
0: I feel like the one at Pacific Highway right up here by Fred Meyer, that's only speed.
2: No, it's red light as well. And it'll also call your mom and tell on you.
0: Okay. Well, that's good. I need that to happen. Mighty Nick says, morning, Brew Crew. I'm bummed I missed the last couple of Bacon and Beers since I'm so far away. Just wondering if there's going to be another one in Washington anytime soon.
1: We're trying.
2: Man, look, it sounds like a dream.
0: Yeah, the place we used to go to is under new management, and so we don't go there anymore because I guess, I don't know.
1: Yeah, but there's more than one place in Washington that we could go to. Yeah. So it's a matter of...
2: There's a place that I see that I feel like would be a good spot.
0: I'd like to take over that Who Song and Larry's.
2: Yeah.
1: That would be amazing.
2: There's a spot called Playmakers over there that's got three different locations. And I was thinking that might be a good spot. So if anybody knows anybody that runs that operation.
0: Yeah. We'd love to come to Washington, Vancouver, or, you know, even a little deeper.
1: Yeah, even further north would be cool.
0: Yeah. So just let us know if you know of a place. 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
1: Yeah, I think the... My chair.
0: What's going on over there?
1: Well, I was out of adjustment. I can't get my headphones turned up. Here we go. The U.S. Department of Education has created a rule to limit access to the federal student loans to some professional degrees, including many healthcare programs. Oregon is joining a coalition of states in a lawsuit to stop all this madness. Oregon Attorney General Dan Rayfield says the state is already short on nurses, therapists, and other health workers, and the decision by the Trump administration will make the problem worse. As we know, if you've been to the doctor lately, it's a little shorthanded. It's a little bit of a wait to get stuff done. So
0: yeah, my appointment will be at 1:45, and I won't see him until 2:15.
1: 3:30 would be my guess.
0: It's a long time.
1: So hopefully this will protect that situation, and we can get our health care back in line to where we can get an appointment a little easier.
2: That would be nice. I think the big story is that Minnesota has become the first state to outlaw prediction markets. Governor Tim Walz signed a public safety bill this week prohibiting online platforms where people can bet money on the outcomes of events. Prediction markets get around local sports betting restrictions by selling bets as financial contracts like commodity markets. Federal authorities filed a lawsuit Tuesday to block the prohibition, arguing prediction markets should be exclusively regulated by federal officials. But this Minnesota law takes effect in August. I personally don't think that's a terrible idea. Prediction markets.
0: You don't want me to bet on if it's going to rain or not?
2: Out of control. Yeah, I don't think we should be able to bet on whether or not people are going to die. And things of that nature.
0: I want to bet on when the Hormuz Strait's going to open.
2: Yeah.
0: I'm sure that's actually a thing.
2: Absolutely.
1: I would assume it's a real bet, yes.
0: I think the big story of the day is you got Memorial Day coming up this weekend, and there are a lot of freebies and deals all over the place. You know, people trying to get you in on Memorial Day weekend. Buffalo Wild Wings has a $9.99 mix and match bottomless apps.
2: Bottomless apps?
1: That sounds like a too good of a deal
2: to be
1: true.
2: Yeah, is that truly... bottomless?
0: Just, yeah, $9.99 mix and match bottomless apps.
2: What does that's, it mean?
0: And that goes through June 10th.
2: Oh, wow. Whoa. Okay.
0: So that's cool. Let's see. We don't have a Bojangles here, do we?
1: No, but no. I wish we did.
0: Dunkin's. Oh, we don't have a Dunkin' either. Firehouse Subs has got deals. 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Everyone's got deals on Memorial Day, just trying to get you to buy stuff. And of course, a mattress store. There's always a Memorial Day mattress store.
2: There's always a mattress sale.
0: Yeah. So,
2: anyway. What better way to honor our fallen than with a sale on an amazing mattress?

0: It is Wednesday, my dudes.
1: That's how I feel. Especially when the alarm went off this morning.
2: Terrible. God.
1: Happy Wednesday. So Casey Beefwater Bay, off the air yesterday, we were just talking after the show. I think it was after the show.
2: Yeah.
1: And he just casually mentioned that he's passed out, I think, two times in the last couple of weeks.
3: I told you about the first time, and I felt like I had told you about the second time, so I was just...
1: I don't remember you telling me any of that.
3: I was just clarifying
1: because
3: there was a Disneyland conversation.
1: If you said it, you said it out of the corner of your mouth really quickly. Yeah. I don't remember you ever telling me about a time you just randomly passed out.
2: But it was just so nonchalant. He's like, we were talking about going to Disneyland, yeah. And he's like, yeah, last time I passed out, I was at Disney. And I was like, what are you talking about, passed out?
3: Yeah, because yeah. I was supposed to be going to Disneyland today, and my daughter hosed me on the day.
2: Bummer.
3: Yeah. So here we go.
1: And so, yeah, I hear Casey say that just kind of casually, and he moves on. And I go, wait, hold on a second. You've passed out twice, just randomly. You don't know why. And the last time was at Disneyland. Okay, walk us through the Disneyland pass out. What the hell happened there?
3: So I was going about my business, and we had to go and get some video of the light thing at night by the fountains, right?
1: Oh, the
2: social
1: world
2: content
1: of color.
3: Yeah,
2: and whatnot.
3: The world of color. That's exactly what it's called.
1: Right.
3: And so I'm hanging out, and all of a sudden I'm like, just getting kind of hot, not feeling that great, but fine, right? Like nothing seems crazy, but I'd go, you know what? I think I've got everything I need from here. I'm going to pack it in and start working my way towards the hotel.
1: It's not the worst when you start getting hot.
3: Yeah. It's like you just
1: overheating.
3: It's also been a long day. You know, you're traveling, you know how it is when you're making a trip. And so I start working my way back, and with every step, I'm feeling a little bit worse. And I go, oh, man, this sucks. But I'm still not concerned because I feel like the hotel's not very far away. I'm going to be fine. And so then I get to a point where I'm like, maybe I need to sit down for a minute. And so I do. And then I go, all right, it's 200 yards. Like, I can most definitely get there from here.
1: Yeah.
3: And I'll get up there, I'll get some AC, we'll be back in it, and life will be good again.
1: Like, are you doing, like, the panic sweat type thing? Or?
3: I'm definitely getting hot and starting to sweat, but
2: I'm sure the color had drained from your face at this point.
3: I'm not concerned. Like, I feel like I just need to, once I get to my hotel, I'm going to be fine. Like,
2: yeah.
1: Just don't feel good, but you're not concerned.
3: Yeah. Okay. And so I get about another, I don't know, 10, 15 yards, and all of a sudden, I just hit the ground.
1: Okay. What do you mean you hit the ground? Like, you collapsed?
3: Yeah.
1: So how did you fall?
3: Forward.
2: Like face first?
1: Like a tree?
3: Like I didn't.
1: Like a tree in the woods?
3: My knees buckled. So I didn't like just fall over like straight legged. So I went down with enough, like I had enough to like cushion myself. So I didn't like just go face first into the bricks.
1: Okay. Because I was concerned, like maybe, you know, busted your teeth.
2: Yeah, that's what I was thinking. I was like, how did you not bust your teeth?
3: I stopped myself with my arms and then was just like, but I didn't have enough strength to then get back up.
2: Right.
3: Right. So like I passed out just briefly, but it certainly happened.
1: And where at in Disneyland did you pass out? Like right in front of what ride?
3: So I'm on Frontierland.
1: Okay.
2: So like
3: working my way back out of Frontierland to Main Street to get to the hotel.
1: I know exactly.
2: There were people around.
3: Yeah.
1: And so did anybody run up to you? I'd assume people ran up to you.
3: Zero people. Zero,
2: wow.
3: Zero people came up to see what was going on.
1: Everything How long were you passed out, though?
3: I mean, it wasn't very long. Maybe 15 or 20 seconds, maybe, or something. Like,
1: you're on the ground for 15. That's still a long time for nobody to come up.
2: You know what? They're not going to let this weird guy ruin their vacation.
1: Yeah, I'm double-fisting churros right now.
3: So then I get up, and as fast as it happened, it just kind of went away. And then then from that point on, every step I took, I felt a little better.
1: Yeah.
3: And
1: like after you throw up, you know?
3: Yeah.
2: Yeah.
3: And then next thing I know, I go, Berea tacos. Those look fantastic. So I got some tacos. I sat down for a minute.
1: And the rest of the day was fine.
3: Went, this was at night. So then I went to the hotel and called it a night.

0: the next day and back at it.
1: Okay, that was the second time you passed out, though.
0: First time was just at my house.
1: What did you do then?
0: I got up and went to wash out a dish and put it in the dishwasher, and then I woke up on my kitchen floor.
1: Now, listen, wow. I think that's wild, Casey, that you've passed out twice recently, and you don't know why.
2: He said it's not a big deal. I've passed out only twice in as many years. Yeah. So passing out once a year for no reason seems like kind of a lot. I don't know.
0: Like, dude, people do it all the time. I saw somebody pass out four times on one slingshot ride.
1: Okay, they were on a slingshot ride. You're just walking.
2: You're just
1: hanging out in your kitchen. Like, don't you think you should go to the doctor and at least get a blood test or something?
0: What
1: do you mean you don't see?
0: I don't see a cause for alarm.
1: You just passed out at maybe Disneyland.
0: A little low blood sugar, a little low blood pressure,
2: dude,
0: something like that.
2: Next time you're going to bonk your head, imagine if the dishwasher would have been open and you fell down and cracked your head on the corner of the dishwasher.
1: Well, if you passed out on the Matterhorn and then you just got that baby neck flying around.
2: Oh, yeah.
0: I don't know if it's possible to pass out on the Matterhorn. It will shake you back. You could die on that thing, and it will shake you back to life.
1: So, yeah, I think... Laura, are you not concerned that Casey's just passed out randomly twice?
2: I mean, I guess I'm not. It's not like it's happening all the time, so I don't know if I'd say concerned. Yeah, I mean, it's odd, though.
0: I don't have narcolepsy. I don't just pass out on a whim, you know?
1: I'm concerned. If you're a friend, Laura, to Casey before today, you should be concerned. He's just randomly passing out.
2: I do think it's strange, and if it happens again in a worse scenario, like, that could mean big problems.
0: Well, I don't know. It didn't concern me. I felt fine. The tacos are fantastic.
1: What do you think it was that caused you to pass out? Just
2: like dehydration?
0: Maybe a little bit of dehydration, even though in my older age, I do try and be a lot more mindful about that. But I just feel like maybe it was just a lot of going, not enough time of taking care of what I needed.
1: You need to go to a doctor. Just give it a little checkup. Doesn't mean anything's going wrong.
0: Yeah,
1: right?
0: I don't think anything's going wrong.
1: But when you randomly pass out at Disneyland and then nobody helps you up, poor bastard.
0: That was the most surprising.
2: That's the most shocking thing of the whole thing.
0: I was fully expecting, like...
1: Or at least afterwards, like somebody, because I would think that somebody would see you on a camera or something.
0: Well, this is just the thing. As soon as I woke up, I went like, all right, I'm going to be on YouTube somewhere. Somebody filmed me crashing out and hitting the deck.
1: When's the last time you passed out? Where was it at? You know, and I guess why, if you even remember. Laura passed out on an airplane.
2: That's the only time I remember ever passing out, and it was in front of like 300 people, so that's fine.
0: But that was, you know, it wasn't the same scenario either. No. Like, you took an edible.
2: I was under the influence.
1: Laura got so stoned she passed out in Peter Pan.
0: We're talking about those times where everything's fine and then your vision just goes to tunnel and you go, what's going on? And then your face starts sweating and then you wake back up a few minutes later with your pants down.
2: No reason.
1: 866-445-1059. Why did you pass out? Where did you pass out at? Maybe you were at Oaks Park. You just got off the Gravitron.
2: That could be.
0: Anything that shakes up your blood.
1: Someone from 6584 says, have you seen the girls passing out on the slingshot rides? I have seen not just girls, anybody.
2: It seems like everyone.
1: Yeah. He likes it when their boobs pop out.
0: I like it when they're screaming and then they go dark and then they wake back up and they scream again and then go
1: pass
0: dark
1: out again. Yeah, that's like it can be. To wake up and then like see yourself in the air and then pass out again.
2: I think your body is just like under so much stress.
0: It's the G-force, right? Like if you're flying in a jet, like you could pass out.
2: Probably, yeah.
1: 7308 says, my wife passed out 3 times in 3 years, and the doctor made her see her cardiologist.
2: See?
1: And a neurologist.
0: Uh-huh.
1: Did I say it right?
2: Yes.
1: And it still took them a while to figure out what the problem was, Case. I think you should get... I'm one of those guys that, like...
0: You'll go to the doctor if you sneeze twice.
1: Yeah, I want to know what's going on.
2: Like, Tanner has a doctor's appointment 3 days a week.
1: It's not true.
2: It is.
1: I have 4.
2: Okay.
1: But, yeah, it's... You know, Casey needs to go to the doctor to at least get a checkup.
2: I mean, that is interesting, though, that that text said that that woman went to the doctor because she passed out 3 times in 3 years. So that's about the equivalent of Casey before.
0: Well,
2: right?
0: We'll see what happens this year.
2: Yeah, if you pass out again this year, then you got to go to the doctor.
1: This one says from 9017, I was on the phone with my friend and all of a sudden I woke up on the floor and my buddy felt like when your limb falls asleep. My body felt like when your limb falls asleep. My friend was yelling on the phone. He said he heard me grunting, and I went to the hospital, and he said it was an unexpected, an unexplained seizure.
2: Odd.
0: Yeah, I don't know what it is, but the one at the house was definitely strange because there was no like lead up or anything. Like I was just standing there and then I was laying on the floor.
1: And you don't think you should go get a checkup?
0: Well, if it happened like regularly, yes, I would be
1: concerned. Twice is enough.
0: It's once in a blue moon.
1: Oh, you act like, I love people who act like they know more than the doctors.
0: I'm not saying I'm a doctor. I know. I'm just saying like, it's happened one time.
1: It's happened twice.
2: I wouldn't say technically two times. Even though it's only happened two times. It's still not normal.
1: It's not normal. And just go get a little checkup. That's it. Just peace of mind for yourself and your family. Did you tell your wife?
0: No.
1: Of course not.
0: Why would I do that?
1: Did she know about the one you passed out in the kitchen?
2: He doesn't want her to worry.
0: Well, I was at the house. So
1: she was there?
0: Yeah.
1: Okay. So she doesn't know about the one. I'm going to call her right now. I have her number.
0: No, she's on a plane.
1: She's on a plane?
0: Yeah.
2: I'm going to
1: send her a message. I'm ratting everyone out today. I'm going to tell your wife that you passed out again. You need to get checked.
0: You don't need to worry about me.
1: I do.
0: All right? I'm a grown man.
1: I worry about you.
0: When I don't feel well, I go out and chop wood and I get over it. Okay?
2: He probably does, too.
0: Start feeling a little lightheaded. Get out there and mow the grass. Work through it.
1: This person says the last time they passed out was 9 years ago at home because they were pregnant.
2: Oof. Okay. I can see how.
1: So, yeah, maybe you're expecting. I don't know.
0: No. Again, I feel like that's a blood pressure issue.
1: Let's go to line one. It's Tanner, Lauren, and Casey. Good morning.
3: Hey, good morning. I passed out in 2019 after I went to Mexico to see my relatives. And after like 8-hour flight, got off the plane, went to check my car rental. And next thing I know, I got ER nurses next to me. Everybody's freaking out. Like, what happened?
1: Wow.
3: And it turned out I had a little tiny, tiny, tiny mini heart attack for some reason.
1: Wow. Is it like because I get hot when I travel and I'm stressed. So, you know, maybe it could be the fact you're carrying all those bags. You're hot. You're stressed out a little bit. Was that the contributor?
3: No, it's just I've been there many times. And then just think next thing you know, I actually, you know, went to a doctor and he realized that, hey, you had like a tiny heart attack. I was like, oh, OK.
1: Wow.
3: You know, that was 2019, almost 10 years ago. And that was in my 30s.
1: So you're saying it's possible Casey could have had two heart attacks?
0: Nah.
2: Dude. Or maybe like a mini stroke. I have noticed your face is a little droopy.
0: You are looking a little droopy.
2: Yeah.
3: Just go get a checkup, man. Yeah. Do it.
1: All right, thanks for the call. We appreciate it. More of your calls and talkbacks coming up.
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0: Tanner, Laura, and Casey now at 866-445-1059. Operators are drunk and standing by.
1: Hey, where's the last time you passed out? What happened? Why did you pass out? Casey just casually off the air yesterday told us that he passed out the last time he was in Disneyland. Just walking back to his hotel. Felt like a tree in the woods, face first.
2: Yeah, I did. You caught yourself.
1: But.
2: Yeah, I just had that like, oh man, I'm going down. And at least I was aware enough to like gingerly let myself down onto the pavement.
1: Yeah.
3: Yeah.
1: But then he tells us that he also passed out just randomly in his kitchen a few weeks. How long ago?
2: That was like a year ago, probably.
1: Okay. So, I mean, not super close, but still, to me, close enough where maybe you should, listen, if you're passing out randomly and you don't know why, maybe you should go at least get a checkup, get some blood work done.
3: And it would seem that most people agree.
2: Well, like I said, I know how to navigate these waters, and what you do is you get out there and you do some work when things like this happen.
1: You don't just power through with chores. Sometimes you need to actually take care of your medical
2: stuff. Because the fact that maybe I'm not doing enough chores is creating this issue.
1: So
2: I'm letting myself go soft.
1: After the last segment, Casey's phone starts blowing up from family members.
2: My family's on my ass now.
1: How many family members reached out to you?
2: About three. Yeah. So
1: they're like, go to the doctor. What are you talking? But one person, what'd they say to
2: my
1: you?
2: My cousin, she just told me to shut my whore mouth.
1: Shut
2: my whore mouth
1: and go to the doctor. I agree with that. As a matter of fact, that's going to be the name of today's podcast, is shut your whore mouth and go to the doctor.
2: She's incredible. I love my cousin Katie.
1: Well, Laura, what do you think?
3: Yeah, I mean, if I were Casey D. Porter Bay, I probably would also not go to the doctor. But
2: I
3: do think that it isn't a terrible idea.
2: So if it had happened three times in the same year where it was happened quarterly or whatever, I would be like, all right, well, that's a little strange. And I would at least be trying to figure out, like, what's the connective tissue here, what's happening, and what's causing this to happen.
1: You passed out twice. What do you think it was?
2: Well, I mean, hell, the second time could have been any number of things.
1: Yeah, just heat, dehydrated.
2: Yeah, maybe. But you maybe had a gummy or three.
1: What about passing out in your kitchen?
3: I said, no, you didn't. At Disneyland?
2: I mean, I might have.
1: Hey, you take him before you go?
2: Yeah.
1: Like
2: you. Yeah, that's what you do. That's why you...
1: Can't take it in there.
2: Yeah, that's what you make
1: Can't take
2: for.
1: It in there. So
2: can't
1: you
2: take it in. You know, maybe have a snack.
3: But you were working.
2: Maybe have a snack before you leave the hotel.
3: Maybe that's why you weren't invited to a Disneyland this time.
2: I was invited. I had to pass.
1: That guy got so high last time, he passed out.
3: Yeah, I'd be like, look, you can't be having that.
1: We got some text messages coming in and some talkbacks. We want to know, where'd you pass out? You know, where's the weirdest place? 98197 is our All About Garage Doors text line. Let's go to line one first, though. Hi, it's Tanner, Lauren, and Casey. Good morning.
4: Hi, good morning.
1: Is this Ambrosia?
4: Amber. I go by Amber.
1: Oh, I'm sorry, Amber.
2: You make a delightful salad.
1: Amber, where'd you pass out?
4: It was weird. I had my son wanted to watch a movie. I was with my husband, well, then boyfriend, we weren't married yet. But I had stood up and I went to the door frame and I grabbed it and I woke up on the floor to my husband asking me, like, are you okay? And I guess I had a seizure. And I didn't know, but when he woke me up, I was like, what? I don't know. I'm just sleeping. What's going on, huh? Like,
1: right.
4: It was like, so funny.
1: Why'd you wake me up, dude?
3: Yeah, I was having the best nap ever.
1: Yeah, it's scary.
4: Right?
1: Were you sweaty?
4: No, I stood up from the bed and I walked towards the door frame and I grabbed the door frame and I woke up on the floor. I don't know what was going on. It was weird. It was scary, but it was weird.
1: Yeah.
2: I think that's the weirdest part, how it just... You don't remember anything. It just clips out that little chunk of your life. You'll never think about it again.
1: Court and I were saying yesterday, because he was in here talking about it too, that I can always feel when I'm about to pass out, and I can actually say it. Like, hey, last time I passed out was getting my blood drawn, because it was this phlebotomist like last week. The guy was 100 years old, and he was retiring that week, and he told me. And he was honestly so... I've never had a more painful blood draw.
3: Yeah, he didn't care anymore. He's
1: exactly.
3: Like, whatever.
2: So what is it? Is it like the visual of seeing it?
1: I don't know, because I can look at it. I don't like to, but I can.
2: I can't watch
1: it. It really, really hurt. And I just remember telling him, I go, careful, careful. And he wasn't. And I said, dude, I'm about to pass out. And I remember him getting irritated that I was about to.
2: Pansy.
1: If you're going to pass out, I got to stop doing it. And he pulled the needle out real quick. And I just, boom, passed out. And when I woke up, he was gone.
2: Why
1: didn't he hang around? I don't know.
2: I mean, you tap the vein.
1: Listen, it's his last week.
2: Said, what do I care? Hey, we got a napper over in chair three.
1: But I woke up and
2: I'm going to break.
1: I woke up and then I sat there for like 15 minutes and I looked around and I go,
3: you're like, hello.
1: I go, is it time for me to go? And they go, yeah, you've been able to go this whole time. I'm like, well, somebody could have told me. They left me.
2: Yeah, I mean, it's nature's propofol. You just, you go out, you wake up, you have no knowledge of what happened.
1: Right.
3: Yeah.
1: Thanks for the call. Right.
4: Yeah, I've never passed out during a blood draw. Needles don't scare me. That's funny.
1: Yeah, they don't scare me either. The guy was just like twisting the thing around.
3: Yeah.
1: You know, like.
3: Do you have small veins? Are they hard to find?
1: Dude, very hard. Very hard to find. There was one time they poked me 9 times in the emergency room.
3: That's terrible.
2: Yeah, I think they're just having fun with
4: it. That's horrible.
1: Yeah, just testing out. My left arm looked like I'd been freebasing.
3: Swiss cheese.
1: Yeah, whatever it was.
2: We got Pincushion Jones over there. you go take a stab at it.
1: All right, thanks, Amber. Appreciate your call.
4: Thank you. Bye.
1: Let's go to, is this Cody? Oh, no, Cody hung up. This text says from 9534, tell Casey to go to the doctor. I was having trouble with my hearing and it ended up being my epilepsy coming out of remission.
2: Interesting.
3: I didn't know epilepsy could go into remission.
1: I didn't either.
3: Interesting.
1: I had a friend who had epilepsy and he was on the radio and he would just pass out on the air.
2: Yeah, I wonder what the connection is to your hearing, though. That's kind of,
3: I don't know,
2: a unique thing.
1: This one from 2692 says, I passed out at the Dave Matthews Band concert in 2006. I was...
3: From boredom, or...?
1: Yeah. It was very creepy, and it was past my bedtime. I was 13.
2: Oh, okay. Well, that would be very scary at 13, for sure.
1: Let's see. 9820 says, are we going to just pretend... Are we going to sit here and pretend that nobody passes out after bacon and beer?
3: That's not the kind of passing out we're talking about.
1: Yeah, we're talking about just... like Casey, all of a sudden walking to his hotel room just fell like a tree in the woods.
3: Yeah. I mean, sometimes, you know, when you get up too fast, you get like that head rush and you feel like you might pass out. But he was standing the whole time.
2: I was already on foot. So
1: my guess is you were dehydrated.
2: Yeah, maybe so. But I left the hotel because I took a little break because this was an evening event. So I went up, chilled for a little bit, and then, all right, I'm going to go down and hit this thing up. And so I felt totally fine. Got to where I was going, chumming it up with the gang. Everything was good. And then, like I said, it started getting hot and it was late enough where I went like, you know what? I think I'm just going to dip out of here.
3: Mm-hmm. Yeah.
2: And it just continued to plummet.
1: We've heard about those cases, Laura, where people feel totally fine right before they die.
3: Yeah.
1: So like they're sick and then all of a sudden they feel great and then they're dead.
2: Well, there's still hope.
3: You know, 3 strikes and you're out, KCB Flutterbay.
1: Cody's back on the phone. What's up, dude?
5: Hey, yeah, last time I passed out, or only time I passed out, is last year. I had a cyst form on my left testicle.
3: Oh.
5: And I went to the ER doctor, and he thought to try to pop it like a cyst.
1: Oh, no. Oh, my God.
5: So when he was squeezing, that was the worst pain I've ever felt. Come to find out, it actually ended up getting 3 times bigger after he did that, and I had to have surgery to remove it on my left testicle.
3: Well, did he lance it or anything?
1: Yeah, that's what I'm thinking. Lance the thing. Don't squeeze it.
2: He's like, just bite on this
5: belt. The first time I went to the ER, he squeezed it, then gave me some antibiotics, said go home, and it should clear up. I did not clear up, so I had to go back a second time. Then they were gonna lance it, and then the doctor at that time was like, this looks different, so we should take a culture of it. And then they found out that I had strep and staph infection down there somehow.
1: Oh, wow. Yeah. And so is there a way to... Did you sue the doctor for malpractice or what?
5: No, you know what's actually funny is I end up working at the hospital he works at. So I see him in the hallways, and my first impression of him was, I was like, I think this guy's drunk. And yeah, now that I know him, yeah, I think he was drunk. But
1: are you serious?
5: It was a horrible experience, and I passed out.
1: Did you actually think your doctor was drunk, and that's why he squeezed your testicle like that?
5: I 100% Tanner thought he was drunk because after we left, I told my wife, I'm like, why would you just squeeze something, especially in that area, without really knowing what it was?
1: Yeah,
2: it was either that or hitting it with a hammer.
1: So, like, tell me how you did.
5: Yeah,
1: did you
5: put, pretty much.
1: Did you put your legs up in stirrups like a lady would at a gynecologist?
5: No, there was no stirrups. Just spread eagle there on the table, and with everything hanging out. And I mean, And the medical profession, you know, they don't care.
1: Right.
5: And then after I had the surgery, I literally, when I got to the Salem Hospital, I got there and the nurse, very pretty nurse, is like, I got to see you completely naked to make sure you have no spots anywhere else. And then all these nurses just kept coming in, lifting it up. And
1: I know.
5: There's everything hanging out.
1: I hate that. It's no big deal to them, but like when 9 people come in to look at my junk.
3: It's just like, you feel like a zoo animal or something.
1: Well, dude, that's crazy.
5: Yeah, it was horrible.
1: And yeah. did you tell, does he know that it was a mistake and like it all went wrong after he tried to squeeze it, or do you guys not talk about it?
5: No, I don't. I've never talked to him. Like I said, I end up working at the hospital that I went to originally before I went to Salem. And I see him in the halls, and it's just kind of a weird feeling.
3: No, you should go up to him and be like, hey, bro, remember the time you tried to squeeze a cyst on my ball sack?
1: Yeah.
3: See what he says.
5: Yeah, exactly.
1: Wow, man.
5: Yeah. He probably doesn't remember because he was drunk.
3: That's a good point.
2: If the conversation starts with, hey, you want to see a trick?
1: Yeah.
2: You know it's not going to go well.
1: Glad you're okay now. Are your testicles good? Everything's fine down there?
5: Yeah. There's a weird scar down there, but what can you do?
1: It's a battle scar.
2: That's
1: yeah.
2: awesome.
1: All right, dude. Thanks for the call.
5: The battle started. Yeah, you're welcome.
1: Wow, I passed out at that too. Just some for random sure. doctor. Probably just like has a fetish for it, like I do with abscess being drained.
3: He's like, this is my chance to be Dr. Pimple Popper.
1: Let me pop that.
2: Well, I'm glad
1: pimple.
2: I don't have to worry about that. I lost my left one in a poker game.
1: Yeah,
3: that's too bad.
1: This guy from 2692 sent a text in and said, testicle cyst guy wins. That's the thing I've heard. Testicular anyway, blah blah blah.
3: Okay,
1: you just said you're not supposed to pop it like a zit.
3: Yeah, although I can see how that, if it would have popped like a zit, that would have been so satisfying.
1: Someone says Casey should look into your vagus nerve.
2: My vagus nerve?
1: Yeah, I think it's like a vagal. I think it's called
3: Vargas. Is it the Vargas?
1: I've heard it pronounced different ways by different doctors because I got looked at that. They looked at that for me too when I was thrown up. Like a vagal nerve, I think is how it's
3: vagal.
2: What did they tell you when you had yours looked at?
1: They say that like I could have triggered the vagus nerve or the vagal nerve or whatever it was and caused myself to vomit, which I'd never heard of until then.
3: Hmm.
2: Well, my system is a wreck anyway. It's been that way for years.
1: Oh yeah, we know. 9614 says, I don't think Casey is staying hydrated enough. Last time I fainted, I face planted into a wall corner and cut my eye open. It's from not staying hydrated.
3: That's what I'm saying. Like, if you fall
1: I don't see Casey
3: over,
1: drink a lot of water, to be honest.
3: That's true. Neither do I. But like, if you were to fall over in a more dangerous situation, you could like
2: pass out in dangerous areas. I pass
3: out
2: in
1: you just told us about two.
3: Wherever your
2: one
3: body
2: was in
3: tells
2: the safety of my home, and the other one was in Disneyland.
3: And the next one is going to be, who knows, straight into a crocodile pit.
1: While you're operating a moving vehicle.
2: Fall down an escalator at the mall.
1: I don't know. I'm never getting a car with you until you get checked. but I hope you're all right.
2: I'm good.
1: It is nerve-wracking. You're just passing out randomly, but I hope you're okay.
2: I am in the best shape of my life.
1: Listen to your family.
3: We need an intervention. We got to tell him that we're going to, like, Buster's Barbecue or something and then take him
1: right to the ER.
3: Yeah.
2: I actually am going to Buster's Barbecue today.
1: all right, more of your calls and texts coming in just a few minutes. We also have your chance to win a grand. Actually, let's give you this hour's keyword again if you want to score $1,000. You have 15 minutes to get it in, and then we got to start all over and get you a new keyword. The keyword this hour is family. As in, Casey, listen to your family and go get checked out. 1059thebrew.com is the website. Good luck.
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5: Now, Brew Traffic.
6: A stalled vehicle on eastbound Sunset Highway near the zoo is clear now, but there's still heavy traffic from all the way back at 217, over a 10-minute delay getting into the city right now. In downtown, southbound 405 is backed up from Gleason Street, and southbound I-5 is jamming from Marine Drive to Broadway. Drive time from Vancouver to Portland, 25 minutes. I'm Jeff Waste, KEX Traffic.
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0: 105.9 The Brew. It's Portland's Rock Station. Tanner, Lauren, Casey. I got another couple of text messages coming in and are all about Garage Doors text line for Casey B. Flutterbay.
1: Yeah.
0: Who's been passing out at random places. Last time he passed out was in Disneyland. Just like a tree in the woods, just fell over.
1: Yeah, but I mean, let's tell the story in the way that it should be, that it's not a regular occurring thing. It's not something that has been
0: But you passed out twice.
1: It's happened a couple times.
0: You passed out once in your kitchen, just woke up on your kitchen floor, and then you passed out at Disneyland. I'm not saying there's something wrong. I don't know.
1: I think the biggest
0: thing
1: is that if I
0: passed out twice, I would at least want to get checked out to make sure everything's on the up and up.
1: I think the bigger story is that I can't believe that I wasn't just circled around help at Disneyland.
2: That is true.
1: I was just left there.
0: Yeah, well, I don't know. Maybe you looked like you had it covered.
1: I think it shows you how good of a job I did letting myself down. Like, people are like, oh, he's fine.
0: Yeah,
2: and maybe they thought you were like a performer.
1: He's probably just tying a shoe in a really weird way.
0: Like, what's that idiot doing? Yeah. Is he doing this for clicks? What are you?
1: Why is he half out of his hoodie?
0: But this text said, 1698 said, my dad passed out and lost a couple of teeth, laid on the floor for about an hour before my mom found him, and he suffered blunt force trauma to the base of his skull and spent 11 months in the hospital. Casey.
1: Yeah, see that? That's why you do it so softly.
0: He can walk, but he needs a cane now, all from the doctor that said his blood pressure was high and it was low. It was too low.
1: See, that's what I was thinking, that it's either a low blood pressure or low blood sugar situation, that it's happened so randomly. And the low blood sugar makes the most sense to me.
0: Yeah. 9589 says, Casey, drink water. My story is one time I was being intimate with my now ex-wife while she was married to her first husband. Don't worry, it's okay. He was watching. He says, anyway, I was pretty dehydrated and had been drinking, and I finished so hard that I blacked out.
1: Oh, wow.
2: Wow. That's pretty good.
1: I mean, that's a memorable.
2: I mean, I would like to, that would be something that I would like to experience.
0: You'd like to make a guy pass out?
2: No, I mean, I would like to be the one.
1: Lauren's like, I love it when a guy just goes on.

0: Tanner, Laura, and Casey.
1: Happy Wednesday. All right, so this video went viral, and it's kind of wild. You know, like, it's like, I don't know, I think people think this lady's crying wolf.
2: Okay.
1: But she's not. So, like, in the video, she does look like maybe she's a little different. You know, okay. She's just different. I don't know how to explain it, but you can see her in the she's in the lobby of a hotel, and there's some people filming her, and they're filming her because she's just kind of quirky, and she just sparked up a conversation with them at random.
3: And she is a patron of the hotel?
1: Random person at the hotel.
3: Okay.
1: Not an employee, just okay. A random person at the hotel. She must be staying there. But some other people who are staying there are in the lobby, and they're filming her, and she comes up and starts talking to them. Well, right in the middle of

0: their conversation, the Corky girl starts screaming, "Bear! Bear!" Like she sees a bear.
1: Yeah.
0: Everyone in the room thinks she's out of her mind. It's
1: like, what are you talking about?
0: Because the camera pans around, you don't see a bear.
1: Yeah.
0: You don't see anything. And she's going, I seen the bear. And everyone's kind of looking at her like, oh, yeah, okay. Yeah. Sure enough, there was a bear.
2: In the lobby
1: Where?
2: Of the hotel.
0: It was either in the lobby or right outside the window, and she couldn't tell the difference.
2: Listen,
0: anyway, listen to this clip here. What? Go ahead.
2: I was going to say, I don't want to run into a bear anytime, let alone inside of a perfectly good hotel.
0: Yeah, but this lady's trying to like tell everyone, hey, there's a bear, and nobody's moving because they're like, oh, okay, wacko.
2: Whatever, you loon.
3: Every day we've been here
4: so
3: far.
4: Like 10.
3: Yeah.
5: Where are they at, mainly?
3: We're staying in up in the woods.
5: Well, we went for the one trail today. We seen like four.
3: Really?
5: Oh my god! Hey, there's a bear in the lobby. Ah! Bear! Right there. Look, it's right there, you guys. Get that bear out. Yes, it's in the freaking lobby.
0: Now, when I first saw the video, because they don't show the bear till the very, very end, and it says there actually was a bear. I'm watching the video, and I'm thinking the same thing the people in the lobby are thinking.
1: Like, what is she talking
0: about? This lady's out of her mind.
1: Yeah.
0: You know, and the camera even pans to the girlfriend, and she has that Jim from The Office look, you know, to the camera. Like, what is this happening?
5: Yes, it's in the freaking lobby. Hang on, back up. Let me see it.
0: Because she's, hang on, back up. And then she like storms towards the bear like she's going to do something.
5: I'm telling you, I've seen it. It just went right there. It's right there.
0: And you can tell at this point, everyone in the lobby thinks she is out of her mind.
1: Because like, how do you not see a bear?
0: Right.
1: You know?
5: I'm telling you, it's in the hotel. Hang on. I just seen something. Did you see it?
0: So anyway, she sees the bear, and she tries to ask the other people, like, did you see the bear?
5: Did you guys see that?
6: No.
5: I'm telling you, I'm not saying so.
3: That's crazy.
5: Do you see it?
0: That's crazy. You're crazy.
1: Yeah.
0: That's what she wanted to say.
1: That's crazy.
0: Turns out there was a bear. Looked like a big old black bear.
2: Man.
0: Just hanging around the hotel.
1: So did everyone see it at the end?
0: Eventually, people saw it. She was justified.
1: Okay.
2: Didn't they say that that's the better of the bears you should run into?
1: Yeah.
0: A black bear?
2: Yeah.
1: Yeah, because they're not necessarily going to come for you. Like a grizzly or something, you're done for.
2: Yeah, I'd prefer to not see any of it.
1: I think the black bear, and somebody correct me if I'm wrong, I think the black bear, you try to scare it and make loud noises. But the grizzly bear, you just lie down and pretend like you're already dead.
2: Oh, you don't stand up and put your arms up in the air with the grizzly bear either to try and show that you're
1: I don't think so. I think you do that with a black bear, but a grizzly, you're just like...
0: I think Leo played dead in The Revenant, and he still got eaten.
2: Yeah. Laura threw her arms up like she was doing the crane technique in Karate Kid. That's fantastic.
1: Yeah, that's what I would do.
0: 98197 is our All About Garage Doors text line. And so...
1: Damn.
0: Anyway, I'll put that video online if you want to see it at 1059thebrew.com as well. Did you ever like just scream something and nobody believed you, just thought you were wacko?
2: Yeah.
0: Whatever happened to you?
2: I'm just thinking in that situation, people are thinking there's no way there's a bear inside the place here.
0: And because she looked kind of like she didn't know what she was talking about.
1: Yeah.
0: But she did.
2: Lo and behold.
0: 866-445-1059 is our phone number. We are commercial free. It's Tanner, Lauren, and Casey.

0: 105.9 The Brew. It's Tanner, Laura, and Casey. Getting a lot of messages from people talking about bears and what you should do with a black bear or a brown bear if you encounter one in the wild.
1: Yeah.
0: This guy sent a talk back and said this.
2: Dude, I saw this one video. So, the grizzly bears, they're way bigger. They're bigger than the black bears, and they're more aggressive. And there's, in this video, a grizzly bear and a black bear got into it. The grizzly bear tore that black bear up, dude. I'm talking about that black bear didn't have a chance, man. This grizzly bear was on him. That thing was dead, and he was dragging him around.
0: Oh, man.
3: Yeah, he took him to task.
1: That's not very nice.
0: Another talk.
1: Do to your fellow bear brother.
0: I know, you guys are brothers. Another talk back.
4: This is for the bears thing. If it's black, you fight back. If it's brown, you lie down. Bing bong.
0: Yeah, it's a
1: nice little rhyme.
0: Yeah, easy to remember. Hopefully, I did. Bing bong. Never encounter one. I really wish bears were cuddly, though, because damn it, they look cuddly.
3: They sure do.
1: If not friend, why friend shaped?
0: That's right. They're very friendly looking, but they'll rip your head off for sure. It is time for another edition of the Dumbass of the Day.
5: You're a dumbass. You're a dumbass. You're grade A, number one, bona fide, first class. You're a dumbass.
0: Guess where this Florida... Oh, I just said it. I guess where this dumbass comes from, Florida.
3: Tallahassee.
0: West Palm Beach, Florida. Actually, right. A man told deputies that the Holy Spirit told him that his apartment was on fire. The Holy Spirit told me.
1: Wow.
0: That his apartment was on fire. Jeffrey Knapp, 57 years old, knocked on his neighbor's door demanding an apple. Then he flew into a rage.
1: An apple?
0: Yeah, he's. I think he's lost his mind. Then he flew into a rage when she didn't have one, and then cut off his own hair and left it like in a pile right there on the ground.
1: Totally normal behavior.
0: Totally normal. Less than an hour later, smoke alarms started going off. Firefighters broke down his door to find Knapp sitting there in the middle of the smoke-filled apartment smoking a cigarette with an open gas burner melting a pile of electronics, papers, and a battery on the stove. So he was just like,
3: hell, man.
0: Out of his gourd. He told officials that he had burned a Bible because the Holy Spirit commanded it. After being escorted out, he hurled profanities at the neighbor who called for help. And Knapp was charged with first degree arson, property damage, and interfering with a firefighter.
3: Well, it sounds like a very fitting a case of a dumbass of the day. And I mean, why would you? I mean, who knows? There's no trying to make sense of this guy. We can ask questions all day. There's no rhyme.
1: There's more questions than answers, for sure. I
0: feel like this could be actually a tweak of the week. It doesn't say that he had drugs on him. But
1: it does sound very probable.
0: He at least has some sort of mental issues.
1: Yes. I'm wondering if they had issues with him in the past. Because like somebody who is that wackadoo, like he's got to be doing stuff before that to drop hints.
3: Hey,
1: right?
3: Note to the neighbors. Buy some apples. Could have prevented the whole thing. By just having a nice Granny Smith for the guy.
0: I'd love to see that Ring camera footage of him just melting down over the apple.
1: And then like randomly cutting off his hair.
0: Yeah.
1: Like, what's that about?
0: Burning Bibles and then saying the Holy Spirit told me to set my apartment on fire.
1: I just feel like that's unlikely, dude. I don't know.
0: Yeah. How would that conversation go? God wanted you to burn down your place.
3: You.
1: Oh, well, if God said so, then we'll just leave. That's fine.
3: My child, you must burn your building down.
0: Yeah.
3: But remain inside.
0: Anyway, that dude is a dumbass of the day.
5: You're a dumbass.
0: All right, this hour's keyword to win a grand from the Casquatch. You've got until 10 o'clock to get it in, and then we got to start all over and get you a new keyword. The keyword is media. 1059thebrew.com is the website. 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You could score $1,000.

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1: You know, it's never too late to go back to school, if you're ever thinking about that. It's never too late. This woman, tennis legend Billie Jean King, earns her college degree at age 82.
2: Wow.
1: 82 years old, she's finally going out and doing that. That's pretty neat.
2: Tanner, you're always saying that you wish you would have gone to college.
1: I do.
2: Maybe you could do that.
1: I did wish I went. I just got right into radio, like right after school. I was in school, actually. I was a senior. And I was skipping a lot of school to go work at Z100. Yeah. A lot of school. But I wish I went, but I can always do it later. Do some classes online or something.
2: That's true.
1: Walk into DeVry. Is that still a thing?
3: Yeah, I'm hoping to do a little moonlighting in the TV VCR repair as soon as I get my certificate.
1: For real?
3: Yeah, I want to go back and learn how to fix TVs.
1: But why?
3: Because I saw because Sally Fields used to tell me all the time that I could do it on TV. There would be a commercial.
2: Okay, yeah, so you're not really going to do
3: TV that, VCR you know. Repair was always the one that went, you know what? That sounds like it's for me.
2: So that's what you want to do.
1: He'll get business once a year.
2: I was going to say, how many clients do you plan to?
3: Several.
1: He'll be his only client because he's the one
2: exactly,
1: with the VCR.
2: Yeah.
1: I actually found a box of my old VHS tapes.
3: Yeah, you got anything good?
1: I got like an old music video made in high school.
3: Okay.
1: And like, I think one of the plays I was in.
2: Oh, so like home videos.
1: Yeah. Oh, yeah. I had a copy of Tremors from Blockbuster that I never returned.
2: Shame on you.
1: I got the case and everything. It's Blockbusters has Tremors on it. I'm keeping that as a collector's
3: item. That's worth a little something.
1: A bunch of my old VHS tapes, probably some pornos in there.
3: You know there's a collector market for that very thing, right? Like people seek out VHS tapes that were just like recordings of whatever from people.
1: What do you think
3: house?
1: I could get from my copy of... I have Con Air from Hollywood Video. Actually, yeah. I have that on Hollywood Video still, and I have the case for that. And then I have the Blockbuster Video movie I just mentioned. What was that?
2: Tremors.
1: Tremors.
3: I
1: have both Left Behind 1 and 2.
2: Well, yeah. Those are worthless.
1: Horrible movies, but I have those on Blockbuster Video.
3: It's not crazy money, but you could probably fetch $20-$25 for those.
1: It's a waste of time.
3: Yeah, I would keep it as a collector.
1: Yeah, I'm just going to keep it. There's somebody I saw on the internet the other day. He's got a whole Blockbuster Video in his house.
3: Yeah, that's pretty cool.
2: It's crazy.
1: Eventually, though, like I was thinking, that's cool, but you got to start protecting that room temperature-wise, because that tape's going to degrade over time. Watch Jurassic Park on VHS these days?
3: Yeah, but they do say that VHS is one of the better ways of keeping the media stored.
1: Hmm. Yeah, but the music's always off.
3: And it's weird that they mildew on the inside. I can't quite figure that out.
2: That is strange.
3: There's a whole thing about VHS tapes being moldy.
2: Right? I want to know if his Blockbuster room smells like Blockbuster, because every Blockbuster has that unique smell, and I don't know if it's the popcorn or if it's the VHS tapes themselves, but they all smell the same. Even the one in Bend still smells like a Blockbuster.
1: Yeah, it's nostalgia, right? I love it. It's like when I walk into a bookstore, like, oh, that's that smell. Mm-hmm. I get it. All right, this is an interesting story. I don't know that you're going to be too worried about this here in America because it happened in another country, but I would check your bag of lettuce if you're going to go buy some today at the store.
2: Okay.
1: Just in case. Looks like a frog found alive inside of a bag of lettuce was found at a store in Australia.
2: Alive?
1: Yeah, listen to this.
4: A video is circulating appearing to show the discovery of a frog in a sealed lettuce bag. Billy Lapine and Laura Jones join us now from Esperance. So welcome to the program, guys. I saw this and initially thought it was AI or a hoax. Tell us what happened.
5: Honestly, kia ora and good morning, everyone. So much feedback about it being AI. I feel like it's actually wild, the fact that we barely know how to use our phones, so I don't think we even could put something like that together.
6: Yeah, he was just chilling in the bag. I think he was having a hell of a time, really. But yeah, lucky the bag had a few holes in it and he had plenty of pastures to graze on. So yeah, no, he was enjoying it.
1: So we fried it and had frog
3: grass. Yeah.
2: You know, I don't know if this is an unpopular opinion, but I would rather find a frog in my lettuce than like a cockroach.
1: Oh, for sure. Because the frog, people eat frogs.
3: Also.
2: Well, and also like frogs.
1: Do they get really dirty? I mean, they're kind of slimy.
3: Yeah.
2: Yeah. I mean, I wouldn't
1: want to. Do they carry a lot of diseases?
2: I wouldn't want to eat the lettuce after the frog had been in it, but I wouldn't be grossed out.
3: Yeah, I think it's also maybe a little bit better that it was still alive and not a dead frog in
2: the
1: lettuce. Yeah.
3: But listen, wash it off, peel that outer layer off.
1: I've heard of people finding spiders in their food, mm-mm, and that would gross me out, mm-mm, more than anything. Yeah. If I found a spider in my lettuce, bleh.
3: I mean, I'm honestly, when I heard this, it makes me think that I'm surprised it doesn't. Happen, we don't hear more often of it. Like, it's just you're maybe just processing things out of a field.
1: Maybe
3: so of
1: it
3: course
1: does, and people just eat it, thinking it's a, you know, a crouton or something.
2: I do wonder, though, if they handle their food differently in other countries. Like, if they do less to it before it goes in the bag.
3: Could very well be.
2: So, and that's how it survived.
1: Yeah.
2: Oh, no.
1: There's a frog in my salad. Anyway, but more on that story online at 1059thebrew.com. But just, check your bag of salad. You're probably cool here in America. I haven't heard anything like that here.
2: Before you put it in your salad spinner, check for live frogs.
1: Mm-hmm. That's right. It is now time for another stand-up clip of the day. And today's stand-up clip is from the always hilarious comedian Jim Gaffigan.
7: Technology is getting more complicated. I miss the simpler times. Like, remember when you used to be able to choose your own password? Because now you have to get approval. And they always kind of give you an attitude like, yeah, that password's not strong enough. That password's very weak. And you're like, I don't care, just use it. Nah, I don't accept that password. Pick another one. So you put in a password. They're like, yeah, that password's too easy to guess. It's because you just saw me type it in.
2: Hey.
1: All right, this hour's keyword. 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
1: All right, there's a lot of good stuff on our website today at 1059thebrew.com. If you are bored, go check it out. We've got a Wet Nose Wednesday today. Of course, every Wednesday we showcase a brand new dog that is at Oregon Humane. And this dog is in the Portland shelter here. And this dog is so cute. For one, its name is Elbow Macaroni.
2: Love it.
1: I'm assuming that's just like a name that they gave the dog, but... you could. I'm assuming you could change it, but I don't know. I might keep Elbow Macaroni.
2: What would you call it? You could call it
1: Mac
2: or Ellie.
1: Ellie.
2: Yeah.
1: Elbow would be weird. Elbow, come.
2: You call it Bo.
1: Yeah, that's not bad. But go check out Elbow Macaroni. This sweet pupper is fairly young. I think she was like 2 years old.
2: Okay.
1: And she does need a forever home, and she's smaller, so. You know, it's not one of these big, giant dogs. Like, the smaller dogs get adopted faster. Mm-hmm. I guess people just don't like the big ones. I love the big ones.
2: No, it's just, the bigger ones are, I think, more difficult to maintain and, like, provide
1: for. That's what people think, but they're not.
2: No, but I mean, it's more food. They need more space. Like, it's just, you can't pick them up and put them in your bag.
1: So go check out Elbow Macaroni at 1059thebrew.com. 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So check them out at OregonHumane.org. And don't forget that I'm going to be live at the Doggy Dash down in Salem June 6th. Casey and I both will be there.
3: I mean, I might show up.
1: It's going to be early, and come on out. Even if you don't have a dog, come out and meet the dog.
3: It is a good time. Look, it's a fun people watching experience.
2: And you can see them both wear bright pink because that's what color the shirts are.
1: No problem for me. I don't mind pink.
2: I know it's like your favorite color.
1: It's not my favorite, but I do like
2: one
1: pink.
2: One of your favorite colors.
1: I don't know why I'm a dude who... I like pink on black, right? Like if I got a black t-shirt and a little bit of pink in it.
3: My son's favorite color is pink.
1: Yeah.
2: So, it's a good color.
1: And traditionally, it's like a boy's color. For
3: and
1: years
3: that
1: and years
3: has
1: ago.
3: Been years long. He has been a fan of the pink.
1: Yeah. Salmon. Oh, we're men. Anyway, 1059thebrew.com. Check out today's dog for Wet Nose Wednesday. We will see you tomorrow. We'll have another pair of tickets to see Evanescence and Spirit Box. Court is coming in here next. And he does have another chance for you to win $1,000 from the Casquatch. It's easy money, and it'll take you less than 30 seconds. Another keyword's coming up after Days of the New on The Brew.

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0: It's 105.9 The Brew, Portland's rock station. Courtney in here with you. Hello, how you doing? So apparently Meta, you know, Facebook and Instagram, they're going to lay off about 10% of their workforce today, or maybe they're already doing it. And I guess today they told everybody to stay home. Everybody works from home today. So that way, if you get fired, you can't make a big scene. You can't do the whole thing again. There'll be no crying in the hallways. We'll let you know via Teams or whatever, or send you an email saying you're out. And then, yeah, you just go downstairs and start drinking. You roll right into your own kitchen and let the party begin. But, yeah, that is going on today. About 10% of the workforce there at Meta is being let go.
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0: Yeah, so David just got himself $1,000.
1: You got to be kidding me. Unbelievable.
0: It may feel unbelievable to you, but it is absolutely true. $1,000 could be yours as well. 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

It's 105.9 The Brew, Portland's rock station. Court in here with you. So, yeah, big layoffs there at the Blazers. Apparently 70 people just got let go as they're restructuring and all that kind of stuff. Nobody that you would necessarily recognize. A lot of people from, like, the, you know, the front office. The only person that you would recognize is Casey Holdall, of course. He's one of the field reporters there for the Blazers. He's out. Brooke so far is safe. No word on Brooke or Travis or anybody else. But, yeah. A lot of layoffs with the Blazers. I guess they're just getting ready for that next season. Got to get some extra cash. So maybe we can bring in a big name, maybe. 105.9 The Brew, Portland's rock station.

0: what it is this year. For whatever reason, all these big rock acts decided to come in September. Like, so many are coming in September. Like, hardly anybody here in June, but tons of bands coming in September. One of those bands, or actually two of those bands, you got Rob Zombie and you got Marilyn Manson, going to be at Cascades Amphitheater coming up on September 18th. Got a chance for you to win some tickets. 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That's it. Just listen to it. You're probably already doing at least part of that right now. 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And you may have yourself some tickets to go check out Rob Zombie and Marilyn Manson. All about.
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0: 105.9 The Brew, Portland's rock station. If you're looking for something to do this weekend, Rose Festival gets going officially with City Fair. That opens up here on Friday at Waterfront Park. Of course, City Fair, for those who don't know, is basically, it's like the big carnival that we have there at the Waterfront Park. The midway, all the rides, all the elephant ears, all that kind of stuff. That starts this weekend. And then all of the Rose Festival events over the next couple of weeks, including both the Starlight Parade and the Grand Floral Parade on the same day. They're doing it different this year. Normally, they were about a week apart. Now, it is going to be on the same day. So the Grand Floral Parade will happen first, and then the Starlight Parade will happen like an hour or so later, or something like that. Same route, same everything. 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

0: It's 105.9 The Brew, Portland's rock station. So Kat from Portland just got herself $1,000.
1: Yes! That is wonderful. Yay! Thank you.
0: You're welcome. Very happy lady right there. $1,000 could be yours as well. Keyword this hour is fun. F-U-N, fun. Get that in over at 105.

Yeah, game two of that series between the Spurs and the Thunder at 5:30 tonight. Listen, I don't have anything invested in either one of these teams, but this is going to be a crazy series. Just watching Wembanyama out there. Dude is like playing against a windmill. I mean, he's like playing against Slender Man. I mean, you can't get a shot up around this dude. But it should be a good series. Spurs pulled off the first win after like double overtime. So see how this whole thing shakes out. 5:30 tonight. It's 105.9 The Brew, Portland's Rock Station.

0: It's 105.9 The Brew, Portland's rock station. Court in here with you. So, yeah, Evanescence could be playing July 22nd at Cascades Amphitheater. And it's not just Evanescence. There's also this band called Spirit Box that Tanner is a huge fan of. Like, every time he talks about Evanescence, he's actually talking more about the opening act than he is about the headliner. And so he's a huge fan of Spirit Box. So if you want to check out Spirit Box or if you want to check out Evanescence, make sure you're listening tomorrow morning right around 7:30 for the 5 and 10 game. Might be able to score some tickets to go check out Evanescence and Spirit Box.
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10: Now, Brew Traffic.
11: Nice and quiet for traffic right now. Just some bits of congestion around downtown. Eastbound Sunset Highway heading into the tunnel. Westbound 84 as it approaches I-5. And southbound I-5 is a little busy from Lombard Street to Overlook. Drive time from Vancouver to Portland right now, 9 minutes. I'm Jeff Waste, KEX Traffic.
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0: 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So Kat from Portland got herself $1,000. 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

0: It's 105.9 The Brew, Portland's rock station. Court in here with you. So for those of you out there who have chased away every woman in your life and have decided, you know what, I'm just going to wait for AI to come around and I will have an AI girlfriend and everything will be better. I don't think so. I don't think it's going to be better. So the guy who wrote the movie Taxi Driver, his name is Paul Schrader. He tried to do exactly that. He tried to get himself an AI girlfriend. And she broke up with him because he just kept asking all sorts of questions about her programming. He tried to get a little too dirty or whatever. And eventually the AI chatbot said, you know what? It's not me. It's you. I'm done.
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So if you happen to be at Disneyland last Saturday and saw one of the characters dressed as Mandalorian, turns out that was actually Pedro Pascal, the actual Mandalorian. 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

0: Hey, it's Tanner, Lauren, Casey, and coming up on tomorrow's show, are you on the Nextdoor app? We are, and we see some crazy things on there. 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

0: Yeah, I don't want to leave anybody out. 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Emily got her $1,000.
1: No way. That's awesome.
0: It is awesome. $1,000 could be yours. Keyword this hour is rich. 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And, of course, pick up the damn phone if it rings. 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

0: 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And you can see them in whatever city you want to go see them in. 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

0: 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I mean, winning $1,000 could get emotional. Just imagine having an extra $1,000 right now with all the stuff going on, all the things that you need to buy. Whether they're like bills or whether it's like you just want to throw a damn party. It can be a little emotional winning that much money. Like Sarah, she won her $1,000.
1: That's amazing. I'm sorry I have to cry.
0: Yeah. 10 minutes out from your next keyword that could score you $1,000.

0: It's 105.9 The Brew, Portland's rock station. Court in here with you. So we got lots of wildlife around here. You've probably seen like coyotes and certainly raccoons wandering around in your neighborhood, going through your trash and stuff like that. Every once in a while, we'll get a story about a cougar wandering into a neighborhood around here. This is kind of a new one, though. I haven't seen this one in a while. A black bear cub running through a Newburgh neighborhood. The bear cub just hanging out, looking for snacks, looking for a new place to live, maybe get a crawl under somebody's house. Who knows? This black bear cub was seen running around in Newburgh. So heads up, Newburgh, you got bears.
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It's 105.9 The Brew, Portland's rock station. So, yes, Stephen Colbert's last show is tonight. Last night he had Jon Stewart on. I don't know who he's got planned for tonight, but tonight is this is it. The big finale. And then Channel 6 no longer has a late night show, or he has Byron Allen or something like that. Somebody nobody's going to watch. Yeah, that's what they're going to have instead. So, one last episode of Stephen Colbert. That sucks. 105.9 The Brew, Portland's rock station. It's Don Henley.

Yes, the Pearl Jam has a show scheduled for the year. 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

0: October, it was in Hungary into Hungary too. He was asking why he doesn't bring the bomb 3-11.
1: 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So yeah, last night my youngest daughter was doing a little dance in the kitchen because she realized how close the end of school is. It is like right around the corner. I think we have like 2.5, maybe 3 weeks, depending on your school district. 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Your kids are probably doing little dances in your kitchen right now as well. Teachers are probably doing dances in their kitchens because, man, they don't have to deal with your kids for at least a couple of months. But there are some teachers out there that are really good at their jobs who will actually miss teaching the kids. 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They get some recognition for their hard work and their dedication and possibly $5,000 for their classroom from Donors Choose. A little preposition problem there. By all means, nominate somebody now. iHeartRadio.com/teachers.
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Yeah, I just had to fix a fence that kind of got blown down over the course of the winter. 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Cost way more than I was expecting. You have some stuff to fix around the house. 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

0: It's 105.9 The Brew, Portland's rock station. I always forget about the Multnomah County Fair. I think everybody forgets about the Multnomah County Fair because it's at Oaks Park. And so everybody's like, well, there's always the fair there. That's what Oaks Park is. It's always the county fair at all times. But yeah, the Multnomah County Fair is coming up this weekend at Oaks Park. So if you're looking for a little of that fair action, you can either go downtown for Rose Festival because City Fair is going to be open down there as well, or just go to Oaks Park for the Multnomah County Fair.
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All right, Portland, I think we need to step up our weird game a little bit because Seattle just outdid us. 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

2015, Chris Robinson said it was all him. He was the one who did it. Basically, he asked for a bigger stake in the band, wanted to make the drummer into like a salaried employee, all this kind of stuff. He said he did it because he was angry, and he did it to be cruel. I mean, he's coming out and being honest about it. He said that was all him. 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It's live.

0: 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We are, and we see some crazy things on there. What's the most unhinged thing that you've seen on the Nextdoor app?
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0: It's 105.9 The Brew, Portland's rock station. So, yeah, Stephen Colbert only has two shows left, tonight and tomorrow night. Tomorrow night is his final show on the air. I don't know what is going to happen. I'm sure he's got something big planned as a, you know, as his send-off. But, yeah, it's sad, man. Final show with Stephen Colbert. Man, that sucks.
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0: Evanescence will have a brand new album out in just a couple weeks, and then they're coming to Cascades July 22nd. Tanner, Lauren, Casey have been hooking you up with these Evanescence tickets all this week. You got two more chances. 7:30 in the a.m. both tomorrow and Friday. 105.9 The Brew.
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Nation tonight. They are currently 2-2. Coming off a one-point victory over the Connecticut Sun. They're on the road this time tonight playing Caitlin Clark and the Indiana Fever. It's going to be a national TV game, and that one tips off at 4 p.m. 105 to the Brew Portland Track Station. I'll repeat your Casquatch keyword coming up next.

the Brew. Sort of like real life therapy, but with drums and guitars. Guaranteed human.

0: have laid off a significant number of business side employees, ESPN is reporting. Obviously, there's a reorganization under the new owner. Local reports indicated that the reduction affected more than 70 employees. The Blazers did not immediately, respond. But Dundon has been criticized for cost-cutting measures since buying the team, including asking staff members to check out of hotels early to avoid fees and not bringing two-way players on playoff road trips. 105.9 The Bro.
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5: Now, through traffic.
6: I-84 westbound as you're rolling past 82nd. Be aware of an accident that's been contained to the left lane but still has you stuck in bumper to bumper. This is also causing things to be rather dense for you. I-84 eastbound starting back at I-5. I-5 northbound getting reports of an accident to be on the lookout for near Victory. While I-5 southbound, be aware of a fender bender partially blocking the on-ramp from Marine Drive at the very end of the ramp right side. Amanda J, KEX Traffic.
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0: the Brew Portland's Rock Station. What's up, it's Allie, and we are getting you in. 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
1: Of course.
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0: 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We are, and we see some crazy things on there. What's the most unhinged thing that you've seen on the Nextdoor app?
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0: College Rock Station NCAA Baseball Conference Championship Week is underway. Washington started the Big Ten tournament with a nice win over Ohio State, 8-6. They're going to be taking on Michigan this evening, 6 hour time. Oregon is the number 3 seed. They're going to play their first game on Friday in the quarters. Gonzaga is the top seed in the WCC. They're playing their first game tomorrow, and Washington State will play its first Mountain West tournament game on Friday. 105.9 The Pro.
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The important one, though, is the one that's the closest. And that's happening in 7.5 minutes. Coming up in just a few on 105.9 The Roof.